0: WSIP-FM, Paintsville, Prestonsburg, Louisa, the country giant.
1: Fox News, I'm Tom Graham. The suspect accused of setting an eastern Washington state wildfire, making his first court appearance.
2: The defendant, appearing by video from jail, gave his name for the record.
3: Aaron Forrest Farinacci.
2: He's been charged with intentionally setting the wildfire that has destroyed hundreds of structures and forced tens of thousands to evacuate areas near Spokane.
1: Fox's Grinnell Scott, the suspect, denied setting the wildfire. Acting Attorney General Todd Blanche clearing a key hurdle to ultimately win Senate confirmation for the AG role full-time.
4: Todd Blanche needed all 12 Republicans on the Senate Judiciary Committee to advance his nomination to the full Senate floor. Those Republicans came through for him.
1: Fox's David Spunt on Capitol Hill. A full Senate confirmation vote is expected later this week. Republicans do hold a 52-seat majority. 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
5: From the WSIP Weather Center, tonight partly cloudy with a chance of showers and thunderstorms, humid with lows in the upper 60s. Wednesday, partly sunny in the morning, cloudy in the afternoon with a chance of showers and thunderstorms, hot with highs in the mid-80s. Wednesday night, partly cloudy, showers and thunderstorms likely, humid with lows in the upper 60s. And Thursday, partly sunny with a chance of showers in the morning and afternoon, humid with highs in the mid-80s. This has been a look at your WSIP weather forecast.

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Loving life again, Ella Langley there. Now if I go missing, Tim and the Great Boys. 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

If I go missing, that is Tim and the Glory Boys. You know, there is something really cool that was talked about today, and it is that country music songs has taken all five slots in the Hot 100.

0: under its top five for the very first time, which is pretty cool. That is the Billboard Hot 100, where it kind of lists all of the top singles, albums, and kind of different things when it comes to like new artists and everything from there. And to no surprise, Choosin' Texas remains number one on that chart. Then on number two is Morgan Wallen. That is Been By Now. Taylor Swift got number three with I Knew It, I Knew You. That is in the new Toy Story movie. Then on number four, it looks like it is the duet between Lainey and Morgan. It is I Can't Love You Anymore. And number five, it is Boston with Stella Lefty. So, such great songs there, and really cool that this is the first time ever that all country songs have taken into that top five spot on the Billboard Hot 100. So, pretty cool there. We're going to come back with a great Clay Walker song here on 98.9 WSIP, The Country Giant.
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Live Until I Die. That is Clay Walker here on the Country Giant. We now got some Justin Moore with This Is My Dirt. 98.9 WSIP.

0: She's in love with the boy. Trisha Yearwood. I love that song and always have. And kind of started digging the history about that song. And there was an interview in 2008 with the songwriter for this song, John Imes. I think I'm pronouncing that right. And he talked about how this song went through a huge number of rewrites, 32 to be exact, which is just wild. But it all started with a simple phrase that someone he knew said, Katie's sitting on the old front porch, and he kind of just started creating a story, and then he developed it into a song and made that whole plot of Katie's love story with Tommy, which I just love how that went. And it's just so cool. And the music video is pretty good, too. Then how it ended up kind of helping Trisha Yearwood was it was her very first, like, number one, very first big song that took out there, which is really cool. And she began her career in music, though, as a receptionist on Music Row. She wasn't even trying to be a singer. Then she became a demo singer, which several people wanted her to do, and then it went into a record deal. And she actually has a music business education degree from Belmont University, where she received it honorarily degree, though. But she first went to college, just didn't end up finishing, so they gave her a kind of honorary degree there. And she released that as the lead single for her self-titled debut album, which is just wild. It reached number one on Billboard's Hot Country Songs chart and kept that for two consecutive weeks. And it won several awards, including Song of the Year by BMI, helped get Trisha's Southern Cooking host several award shows, as well as some ACM awards. So, pretty cool there. And I just find it wild that it went from a simple phrase to 32 rewrites. Then, all of a sudden, it launched Trisha's career. And now, we all know and love her. So, pretty cool moment there. We are now going to take a break and come back with some Tucker Whitmore and Luke Combs and so many more here on the Country Giant 98.9 WSIP.
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5: From the WSIP Weather Center, tonight partly cloudy with a chance of showers and thunderstorms. Humid with lows in the upper 60s. Wednesday, partly sunny in the morning, cloudy in the afternoon with a chance of showers and thunderstorms. Hot with highs in the mid-80s. Wednesday night, partly cloudy, showers and thunderstorms likely. Humid with lows in the upper 60s. And Thursday, partly sunny with a chance of showers in the morning and afternoon. Humid with highs in the mid-80s. This has been a look at your WSIP weather forecast.

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Luke Combs here. We now got a new one from Tucker Whitmore. Who told you that? 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
1: News. I'm John Saucier. Senate Minority Leader Chuck Schumer won't say how he feels about the rise in political candidates who ascribe to the views of the Democratic Socialists of America, but he does say when it comes to the midterms, he's confident Democrats across the spectrum can take back the majority in Congress.
2: We are a big tent party, and being a big tent party is a strength, not a weakness.
1: Well, Senator Schumer has endorsed Democratic Congresswoman Haley Stevens in the Michigan Democratic Senate primary against Abdul al-Sayed. Texas Republican Representative Brandon Gill tells Fox he believes Democrats have a motive for supporting progressive policies.
3: The real sort of political goal here is one of power. It's a way of sort of buying off voters. It's saying, I'm going to give you free stuff, and in exchange, I expect or I hope that you're going to vote for me. And look at those evil Republicans on the other side of the aisle.
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From the WSIP Weather Center, tonight partly cloudy with a chance of showers and thunderstorms. Humid with lows in the upper 60s. Wednesday, partly sunny in the morning, cloudy in the afternoon with a chance of showers and thunderstorms. Hot with highs in the mid-80s. Wednesday night, partly cloudy, showers and thunderstorms likely. Humid with lows in the upper 60s. And Thursday, partly sunny with a chance of showers in the morning and afternoon. Humid with highs in the mid-80s. This has been a look at your WSIP weather forecast.

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Painted You Pretty. That is Hudson Westbrook. We now got I'll Take You, Ben Gower, here on 98.9 WSIP, the

0: I'll take you there on the country giant. Got a interesting couple of facts here for you. If you didn't know already, today is International Owl Awareness Day. So I got some facts to go along with that. And it is first about the eyes of an owl. They're not true eyeballs. Their tube-shaped eyes are completely immobile, providing binocular vision while fully focusing on their prey and boosted perception. So, pretty interesting there. They also hunt other owls. So, owls hunt owls. The great horned owls are the top predator of the smaller barred owl. So, they kind of just hunt anything and everything there. Then, something I was shocked about when it comes to their neck, and it is that owls can rotate their neck 270 degrees. So, a full rotation is a 360. So, that's pretty far there. And how they don't lose circulation is a blood pooling system collects their blood to power their brains and eyes when that neck movement ends up cutting the circulation off. So, found that really interesting as someone who likes owls from afar, but would definitely not want to get up close and personal with one. So, we now got some Terry Clark coming up after this break, as I love to listen to some Terry Clark. So, it's Poor, Poor, Pitiful Me in just a little bit here on 98.9 WSIP, the country giant.
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0: Poor, poor, pitiful me. That is Terry Clark here. We now got some Chris Jansen with Me and a Beer. 98.9 WSIP, the country giant.
1: Prettiest girl I'd ever seen. Look at her, man, look at me. I thought I can't just walk up and ask her to dance.

0: Hey, Amarillo, by morning from King George Strait there. Got a couple local announcements here on the Country Giant for you from Paintsville Utilities. Due to line maintenance, although no contamination has been confirmed, they are issuing a voluntarily boil water advisory beginning at the intersection of U.S. 460 and Kentucky Route 825 up to the intersection of Kentucky at Route 825 and Riceville Road, though it does not include Riceville Road. It does include All Hallows and side roads in between that area. This is just a precautionary measure. Then, due to line maintenance, beginning August 6th and 7th, Paintsville Utilities will have the street closed beginning at approximately 8 a.m. for Jefferson Avenue in Paintsville from 12th Street to Broadway, and that planned water outage for the area has been canceled. So, those are your local announcements for now. Then tomorrow for back to school on Wednesday, August 5th, Floyd County, Martin County, Knott County, and Harlan County will all be heading in to school tomorrow to begin their year. Then on Thursday, Breathitt County, Johnson County, McGoffin County, and Pike County will head back to start their year as well. So hope everyone beginning school this week has a great first days back and a great school year. Be sure to listen in here tomorrow as Jamie will have some fan interaction when it comes to, or listener interaction. I'll be joining him as well. So listen in tomorrow morning to the Country Giant for some fun. We're now going to take a short break and come back with some Tucker Wetmore here on 98.9 WSIP, the Country Giant.
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0: From the WSIP Weather Center, tonight partly cloudy with a chance of showers and thunderstorms. Humid with lows in the upper 60s. Wednesday, partly sunny in the morning, cloudy in the afternoon with a chance of showers and thunderstorms. Hot with highs in the mid-80s. Wednesday night, partly cloudy, showers and thunderstorms likely. Humid with lows in the upper 60s. And Thursday, partly sunny with a chance of showers in the morning and afternoon. Humid with highs in the mid-80s. This has been a look at your WSIP weather forecast.

brunette there from Tucker Whitmore. Time for me to head on out of here this evening, and I'll be back tomorrow here. I'll be here the rest of the week as Matt is on for Adam in the afternoon. So keep listening here to all the fun, and be sure to listen in next as we got some Tyler Nance with Keeps Me Sane here on 98.9 WSIP.

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Cause she's a gold digger with a quick trigger. A cast iron skillet swinging lid flipper. 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
1: Fox News, I'm Tom Graham. An armed suspect is in custody after being spotted walking the grounds of President Trump's California golf course ahead of the Commander-in-Chief's planned visit.
2: 38-year-old Janine John Taylor from Downey, California, taken into custody in Ranchos Palos Verdes by plainclothes FBI agents after they spotted his suspicious activity.
1: Fox's Kevin Cork, investigators say, was monitoring security practices at the golf course ahead of the president's visit. Los Angeles Fire Department determining the cause of one of last year's deadly wildfires.
3: It was arcing from a transmission tower owned by Southern California Edison that sparked the deadly Eaton fire in January of last year. The Los Angeles Fire Department says it reached that conclusion after 18 months of investigation.
1: Fox's Jack Callahan, America is listening to Fox News.

From the WSIP Weather Center, tonight partly cloudy with a chance of showers and thunderstorms. Humid with lows in the upper 60s. Wednesday, partly sunny in the morning, cloudy in the afternoon with a chance of showers and thunderstorms. Hot with highs in the mid-80s. Wednesday night, partly cloudy, showers and thunderstorms likely. Humid with lows in the upper 60s. And Thursday, partly sunny with a chance of showers in the morning and afternoon. Humid with highs in the mid-80s. This has been a look at your WSIP weather forecast.

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From the WSIP Weather Center, tonight partly cloudy with a chance of showers and thunderstorms. Humid with lows in the upper 60s. Wednesday, partly sunny in the morning, cloudy in the afternoon with a chance of showers and thunderstorms. Hot with highs in the mid-80s. Wednesday night, partly cloudy, showers and thunderstorms likely. Humid with lows in the upper 60s. And Thursday, partly sunny with a chance of showers in the morning and afternoon. Humid with highs in the mid-80s. This has been a look at your WSIP weather forecast.

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1: Fox News, I'm Ted Lindner. A heavily armed man arrested outside a Trump National Golf Course in California just days before President Trump's trip to the West Coast.
2: An armed man said to be monitoring security planning activities arrested on Sunday with a cache of weapons and body armor. 38-year-old Janine John Taylor from Downey, California, taken into custody in Ranchos Palos Verdes by plainclothes FBI agents after they spotted his suspicious activity.
1: Fox's Kevin Cork, the suspect accused of setting an Eastern Washington State wildfire, making his first court appearance.
3: The defendant, appearing by video from jail, gave his name for the record.
4: Aaron Forrest Aronacci.
3: He's been charged with intentionally setting the wildfire that has destroyed hundreds of structures and forced tens of thousands to evacuate areas near Spokane.
1: Fox's Kernal Scott. 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
5: From the WSIP Weather Center, tonight partly cloudy with a chance of showers and thunderstorms. Humid with lows in the upper 60s. Wednesday, partly sunny in the morning, cloudy in the afternoon with a chance of showers and thunderstorms. Hot with highs in the mid-80s. Wednesday night, partly cloudy, showers and thunderstorms likely. Humid with lows in the upper 60s. And Thursday, partly sunny with a chance of showers in the morning and afternoon. Humid with highs in the mid-80s. This has been a look at your WSIP weather forecast.

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5: From the WSIP Weather Center, tonight partly cloudy with a chance of showers and thunderstorms. Humid with lows in the upper 60s. Wednesday, partly sunny in the morning, cloudy in the afternoon with a chance of showers and thunderstorms. Hot with highs in the mid-80s. Wednesday night, partly cloudy, showers and thunderstorms likely. Humid with lows in the upper 60s. And Thursday, partly sunny with a chance of showers in the morning and afternoon. Humid with highs in the mid-80s. This has been a look at your WSIP weather forecast.

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1: News. I'm Sue Guzman. Trump-backed Representative John James has won Michigan's GOP primary for governor, besting millionaire businessman Perry Johnson. State Secretary of State Jocelyn Benson capturing the Democratic nod to succeed term-limited Gretchen Whitmer. Tonight, the Senate may be passing a continuing resolution, or CR, to fund the government before the September deadline.
2: Later tonight, we're going to pass the next step for the CR to avoid a government shutdown.
1: Indiana Senator Jim Banks, September 30 is the funding deadline. The CR would fund the government through December 11th if passed. And Acting Attorney General Todd Blanche clearing a key hurdle to ultimately win Senate confirmation for the AG role full-time.
3: Todd Blanche needed all 12 Republicans on the Senate Judiciary Committee to advance his nomination to the full Senate floor. Those Republicans came through for him.
1: Fox's David Spunt. 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
4: From the WSIP Weather Center, tonight partly cloudy with a chance of showers and thunderstorms, humid with lows in the upper 60s. Wednesday, partly sunny in the morning, cloudy in the afternoon with a chance of showers and thunderstorms, hot with highs in the mid-80s. Wednesday night, partly cloudy, showers and thunderstorms likely, humid with lows in the upper 60s. And Thursday, partly sunny with a chance of showers in the morning and afternoon, humid with highs in the mid-80s. This has been a look at your WSIP weather forecast.

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2: From the WSIP Weather Center, tonight partly cloudy with a chance of showers and thunderstorms, humid with lows in the upper 60s. Wednesday, partly sunny in the morning, cloudy in the afternoon with a chance of showers and thunderstorms, hot with highs in the mid-80s. Wednesday night, partly cloudy, showers and thunderstorms likely, humid with lows in the upper 60s. And Thursday, partly sunny with a chance of showers in the morning and afternoon, humid with highs in the mid-80s. This has been a look at your WSIP weather forecast.

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1: News, I'm Ted Lindner. Michigan's Democratic Senate primary coming down to the wire between Abdul El Sayed and Haley Stevens. The winner going to go up against Republican Mike Rogers in November. President Trump telling Fox he has confidence in Rogers.
2: Mike Rogers is going to be fantastic. Now, I'm not a big believer in polls, but I believe in him somewhat. And based on the polls, he'll do much better against Abdul than he's going to do against the congresswoman.
1: El Sayed currently leading the polls ahead of Stevens tonight. A heavily armed man arrested outside of Trump National Golf Course in California.
3: An armed man said to be monitoring security planning activities arrested on Sunday with a cache of weapons and body armor. 38-year-old Janine John Taylor from Downey, California, taken into custody in Ranchos Palos Verdes by plainclothes FBI agents after they spotted his suspicious activity.
1: Fox's Kevin Cork. 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
4: From the WSIP Weather Center, tonight partly cloudy with a chance of showers and thunderstorms. Humid with lows in the upper 60s. Wednesday, partly sunny in the morning, cloudy in the afternoon with a chance of showers and thunderstorms. Hot with highs in the mid-80s. Wednesday night, partly cloudy, showers and thunderstorms likely. Humid with lows in the upper 60s. And Thursday, partly sunny with a chance of showers in the morning and afternoon. Humid with highs in the mid-80s. This has been a look at your WSIP weather forecast.

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2: From the WSIP Weather Center, tonight partly cloudy with a chance of showers and thunderstorms. Humid with lows in the upper 60s. Wednesday, partly sunny in the morning, cloudy in the afternoon with a chance of showers and thunderstorms. Hot with highs in the mid-80s. Wednesday night, partly cloudy, showers and thunderstorms likely. Humid with lows in the upper 60s. And Thursday, partly sunny with a chance of showers in the morning and afternoon. Humid with highs in the mid-80s. This has been a look at your WSIP weather forecast.

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1: 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Fox News, I'm Sue Guzman. President Trump is warning Iran they have one last chance to make a deal, even as Tehran denies the negotiations. He tells Fox's Trace Gallagher what he wants to see Iran do during these discussions.
2: The only thing that matters is action, and they want to make a deal. We'll see what happens. If they don't make a deal, it's going to be too bad.
1: Trump-backed Representative John James has won Michigan's GOP primary for governor, besting millionaire businessman Perry Johnson. State Secretary of State Jocelyn Benson capturing the Democratic nomination to succeed term-limited Gretchen Whitmer. The Democratic setting contest between Abdul Al-Sayed and Haley Stevens, too close to call. And Acting Attorney General Todd Blanche clearing a key hurdle to ultimately win Senate confirmation.
3: Todd Blanche needed all 12 Republicans on the Senate Judiciary Committee to advance his nomination to the full Senate floor. Those Republicans came through for him.
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4: From the WSIP Weather Center, tonight partly cloudy with a chance of showers and thunderstorms. Humid with lows in the upper 60s. Wednesday, partly sunny in the morning, cloudy in the afternoon with a chance of showers and thunderstorms. Hot with highs in the mid-80s. Wednesday night, partly cloudy, showers and thunderstorms likely. Humid with lows in the upper 60s. And Thursday, partly sunny with a chance of showers in the morning and afternoon. Humid with highs in the mid-80s. This has been a look at your WSIP weather forecast.

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4: From the WSIP Weather Center, tonight partly cloudy with a chance of showers and thunderstorms, humid with lows in the upper 60s. Wednesday, partly sunny in the morning, cloudy in the afternoon with a chance of showers and thunderstorms, hot with highs in the mid-80s. Wednesday night, partly cloudy, showers and thunderstorms likely, humid with lows in the upper 60s. And Thursday, partly sunny with a chance of showers in the morning and afternoon, humid with highs in the mid-80s. This has been a look at your WSIP weather forecast.

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1: News. I'm Ted Linder. Michigan's Democratic Senate primary coming down to the wire between Abdul El-Sayed and Haley Stevens. The winner will go up against Republican Mike Rogers in November. President Trump telling Fox he has confidence in Rogers.
2: Mike Rogers is going to be fantastic. Now, I'm not a big believer in polls, but I believe in him somewhat. And based on the polls, he'll do much better against Abdul than he's going to do against the congresswoman.
1: El-Sayed is currently leading the polls ahead of Stevens at this hour. Trump-backed Representative John James winning Michigan's GOP primary for governor, besting millionaire businessman Perry Johnson. The state secretary of state, Jocelyn Benson, capturing the Democrat nomination to succeed term-limited Gretchen Whitmer. And the Powerball jackpot for Wednesday night worth at least $786 million. If you win, that's a cash value of at least $341 million. 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
3: From the WSIP Weather Center, tonight partly cloudy with a chance of showers and thunderstorms. Humid with lows in the upper 60s. Wednesday, partly sunny in the morning, cloudy in the afternoon with a chance of showers and thunderstorms. Hot with highs in the mid-80s. Wednesday night, partly cloudy, showers and thunderstorms likely. Humid with lows in the upper 60s. And Thursday, partly sunny with a chance of showers in the morning and afternoon. Humid with highs in the mid-80s. This has been a look at your WSIP weather forecast.

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2: From the WSIP Weather Center, tonight partly cloudy with a chance of showers and thunderstorms. Humid with lows in the upper 60s. Wednesday, partly sunny in the morning, cloudy in the afternoon with a chance of showers and thunderstorms. Hot with highs in the mid-80s. Wednesday night, partly cloudy, showers and thunderstorms likely. Humid with lows in the upper 60s. And Thursday, partly sunny with a chance of showers in the morning and afternoon. Humid with highs in the mid-80s. This has been a look at your WSIP weather forecast.

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1: Fox News, I'm Sue Guzman. An armed suspect is in custody after being spotted walking the grounds of President Trump's California golf course ahead of the commander-in-chief's planned visit.
2: 38-year-old Janine John Taylor from Downey, California, taken into custody in Ranchos Palos Verdes by plainclothes FBI agents after they spotted his suspicious activity.
1: Fox's Kevin Cork. Investigators say he was monitoring security practices at the golf course before the president's fundraising dinner at the golf club outside Los Angeles. Los Angeles Fire Department has determined the cause of one of last year's deadly wildfires.
3: It was arcing from a transmission tower owned by Southern California Edison that sparked the deadly Eaton Fire in January of last year. The Los Angeles Fire Department says it reached that conclusion after 18 months of investigation.
1: Fox's Jack Callahan. 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
4: From the WSIP Weather Center, tonight partly cloudy with a chance of showers and thunderstorms. Humid with lows in the upper 60s. Wednesday, partly sunny in the morning, cloudy in the afternoon with a chance of showers and thunderstorms. Hot with highs in the mid-80s. Wednesday night, partly cloudy, showers and thunderstorms likely. Humid with lows in the upper 60s. And Thursday, partly sunny with a chance of showers in the morning and afternoon. Humid with highs in the mid-80s. This has been a look at your WSIP weather forecast.

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3: From the WSIP Weather Center, tonight partly cloudy with a chance of showers and thunderstorms. Humid with lows in the upper 60s. Wednesday, partly sunny in the morning, cloudy in the afternoon with a chance of showers and thunderstorms. Hot with highs in the mid-80s. Wednesday night, partly cloudy, showers and thunderstorms likely. Humid with lows in the upper 60s. And Thursday, partly sunny with a chance of showers in the morning and afternoon. Humid with highs in the mid-80s. This has been a look at your WSIP weather forecast.

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1: News. I'm Ted Linder. President Trump says a deal on the Strait of Hormuz and denuclearized Tehran could come as early as Wednesday or Thursday. The president telling Fox's Trace Gallagher negotiations with Iran continued all day Tuesday on a peace deal. The president said confronting Iran over its nuclear capabilities long overdue.
2: This should have been done by other presidents for 50 years. You know, you keep hearing 47, but that's been for 3 years now. It's been over 50 years. Other presidents or other countries should have been able to do this. And I did something that I had to do, because if they had a nuclear weapon, this whole world would be a different place.
1: Tonight's Powerball jackpot is worth at least $786 million. If you win, that's a cash value of at least $341 million. The jackpot, the biggest one for Powerball so far this year. 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
6: From the WSIP Weather Center, tonight partly cloudy with a chance of showers and thunderstorms. Humid with lows in the upper 60s. Wednesday, partly sunny in the morning, cloudy in the afternoon with a chance of showers and thunderstorms. Hot with highs in the mid-80s. Wednesday night, partly cloudy, showers and thunderstorms likely. Humid with lows in the upper 60s. And Thursday, partly sunny with a chance of showers in the morning and afternoon. Humid with highs in the mid-80s. This has been a look at your WSIP weather forecast.

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13: From the WSIP Weather Center, tonight partly cloudy with a chance of showers and thunderstorms, humid with lows in the upper 60s. Wednesday, partly sunny in the morning, cloudy in the afternoon with a chance of showers and thunderstorms, hot with highs in the mid-80s. Wednesday night, partly cloudy, showers and thunderstorms likely, humid with lows in the upper 60s. And Thursday, partly sunny with a chance of showers in the morning and afternoon, humid with highs in the mid-80s. This has been a look at your WSIP weather forecast.

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4: News. I'm Sue Guzman. President Trump has warned Iran it has one more chance to make a deal or else face severe military consequences. Tells Fox's Trace Gallagher what he wants to see Iran do during these discussions.
5: The only thing that matters is action, and they want to make a deal. We'll see what happens. If they don't make a deal, it's going to be too bad.
4: The president predicting a deal to reopen the Strait of Hormuz could come as early as today. Acting Attorney General Todd Blanche clearing a key hurdle to ultimately win Senate confirmation for the AG role full-time.
6: Todd Blanche needed all 12 Republicans on the Senate Judiciary Committee to advance his nomination to the full Senate floor. Those Republicans came through for him.
4: Fox's David Spunt. Overnight, Russian missile and drone strikes on Kyiv and its surrounding region have killed at least 15 people and wounded 42 others. America is listening to Fox News.
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19: Good morning to you on this Wednesday, August 5th. Your forecast calling for a cloudy sky day today with a 40% chance of showers and thunderstorms. We have a high in those mid to upper 80s for this afternoon, 87 for an expected high. Showers and thunderstorms are likely this evening, otherwise partly cloudy. Nighttime low of 69. Some of us could see that rain, some of us may not. Tomorrow, 50-50 chance of rain throughout the afternoon, a high near 86. And on Friday, more chances for showers. Mix of clouds and sunshine, highs in the mid-80s. So some stormy, unpredictable weather ahead. Nothing serious, but enough to cause headaches, all right? Right now, you're waking up to some muggy conditions. 69 in Paintsville, 72 in Louisa this morning. It's also 69 in West Liberty, 67 in Moorhead, 68 in Pikeville, 69 in Prestonsburg. I'm Jam and Jamie. Welcome into Mornings with Jam and Jamie on the Country Giant. It is the first day of school for some kids today. More kids tomorrow. As summer break is ending for so many. Here's Riley Green to get us going.

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and get you feeling better this morning. Wednesday morning. Morning's a jam, and Jamie waking up with you, the country giant, 98.9 WSIP, Lawrence County's Adam Chaffins, singing about that king of Cold Dust County.

0: Yeah, if he wants to say it, that's fine. But I know who it is. I'll let him figure it out. And I said this last week. If you'll text me who you think it is, I would tell you if you're right or wrong. My text number is 606-789-5311. That's the People's Bank text machine. If you wanted to text me your guess, I would tell you if you're right or wrong. Good morning, it's 621. We got a nice start to our Wednesday. Got some clouds and, yes, some threats of rain by later on this afternoon, especially for this evening. But for those who are going back to school today, Martin County students, Floyd County students are back in the classroom today. Well, get up, get stretched, and get going. It's time to start another school year.
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0: 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Mornings with Jam and Jamie, and this is new from Chris Jansen.
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0: Ladies and Chris Jansen is called 5-4 Girl here on 98.9 WSIP. Well, as we mentioned, it is the first day of school for students in Martin County this morning. Hello, all you Cardinals. Getting up, getting started, all you Cardinals and everybody else in Martin County, also in Floyd County. It is the first day of classes. And what we want you to do next hour, if you're getting ready right now and you're heading out the door, we would like to hear from you next hour. We're going to open the phone lines up next hour and maybe just ask you to call up and tell us who you are, what grade you're in, and where you're going to school this morning. Yeah, we're going to do that next hour, okay? Just an open phone line this morning to do a school spirit shout-out, okay? We're going to do that coming up next hour. So if you're going back to class today in Martin County or in Floyd County, and also Knott County as well. I failed to mention them. Knott County, and if we had some folks in Hardin County, I'd even take them. So if we got some folks out there going back to school, some kiddos going back to class, we want to hear from you on the radio next hour. We'll tell you when to call, okay? And we'll do that coming up on your way to school next hour. It's our school spirit shout-outs brought your way by Rebecca Skaggs, candidate for the 95th State Representative Office.
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0: For today, looking at increasing clouds, and we do have a chance of showers, maybe a thunderstorm, as typical summer behavior. Temperatures in those upper 80s. Tonight, showers and thunderstorms are likely, mainly before 10 o'clock. Otherwise, partly cloudy overnight, nighttime low 69 and kind of muggy tonight. Tomorrow, a 50-50 chance of rain by the afternoon, otherwise cloudy. A daytime high mid-80s. More chances for rain on Friday as well at 70%. Yeah. Right now, 69 in Paintsville, 71 in Louisa. Ashland checks in at 68. It's also 68 in Moorhead, 69 in West Liberty, 68 in Pikeville, and Prestonsburg checks in at 69 degrees. Well, time to take a peek into the junk drawer.
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0: Okay. Some useless knowledge that'll make you feel so smart when you go to work, okay? Or if you're going back to school and want to, you know, act like you know something. Okay. You know the phrase goodbye? Goodbye, you know. Goodbye, that phrase, started as a shortened version of God be with ye. God be with ye. Yeah, ye. King James talking here. God be with ye. Yeah. Goodbye started as a shortened version of God be with ye. If you see it, you kind of get it. You know, goodbye, God be with ye. I got to get it, yeah. You know, the first computer mouse was made of wood. Yeah, that, you have a splinter on your hand trying to use the mouse. Yeah. The first computer mouse was made of wood. Yeah. America, the U.S. stretches across four different time zones. We think that's a lot of time. You know, oh my gosh, you know, for the continental U.S., four different time zones. Okay. Russia stretches across 11 different time zones. Talk about getting confused there. 11 time zones make up Russia. And apparently sunsets on Mars can look blue. I would like to see a blue sunset, wouldn't you? Yeah. Scientists say sunsets on Mars can look blue. I have no idea how they know that. It's also National Underwear Day. I have underwear older than my kids. Yeah. National Underwear Day. I hope you're wearing yours. And this song was number one today, August 5th, 1984. I'm going to play it for you right now from Wynonna and Naomi. This was actually the first time the mother-daughter duo ever hit number one on the Billboard Country chart. This song I'm going to play for you right now. August 5th, 1984, the top of the chart belonged to the Judds with Mama, He's Crazy. You're watching the Country Giant.

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0: Paducah, Kentucky native Carson Beyer, and something that I need here on 98.9 WSIP. We're something hopefully that you need to get through your morning. I'm Jam and Jamie. We got news on the way in about 8 minutes, a complete news rundown, news, sports, weather, everything you need to know to start your Wednesday. And we want your school shout outs. If you're going back to class today in Floyd and in Martin counties, we want you to call us next hour. We'll tell you when to call us. We'll put you on the radio and just tell us what your name is, where you go to school, what grade you're going to be in. Yeah, it's the school spirit shout out next hour, okay? School spirit shout outs. We'll do that a couple of times next hour. So we want to hear from you soon, so hang tight. And for all you who are still on summer break, be thankful. If you're going back today, suck it up.
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1: Fox News, I'm CJ Papa. It's too close to call in the Democratic Senate primary race in Michigan.
2: Far-left candidate Abdul El-Sayed is leading establishment-backed Haley Stevens by a little more than a percentage point.
1: That's Fox's Madeline Rivera in the Missouri primary. Progressive former Congresswoman Cori Bush trounced by incumbent Democrat Congressman Wesley Bell. President Trump says,
3: I get a little solace from, as they say, only consequential presidents. And I am definitely consequential.
1: Speaking of Fox's Trace Gallagher during an exclusive interview about the arrest of an armed man at his California golf course just days ahead of an RNC fundraiser. The president in Nevada, well, he will point out the bright spots in the U.S. economy while in the war with Iran, the president indicated that a deal with Iran could happen as early as today. 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
4: Good morning, 7:01 around the area right now, 69 degrees. Got lots of clear skies for the moment, but we'll see increasing clouds and a chance of rain by this afternoon and this evening. Details on your forecast coming up. Well, for 8 school districts in eastern Kentucky, today is your first day back to class. Students in Floyd, Harlan, Knott, and Martin counties begin the 2026-27 school year today. Johnson County Schools, along with Breathitt, McGoffin, and Pike County Schools, will resume classes tomorrow. Lawrence and Morgan County Schools remain on summer break until next Wednesday, while Paintsville Independent Schools will not return until Monday, August 24th. The Kentucky Department of Education says the Commonwealth ranked 5th out of 35 states in reading and 8th out of 38 states in math between 2022 and 2025. Kentucky Commissioner of Education Robbie Fletcher attributed the gains in part to grants awarded to counties from the Kentucky General Assembly. In other news this morning, a West Liberty man is facing drug charges following a traffic stop in Johnson County. Paintsville police arrested Tommy Joe Davis Monday night after a canine alerted to a vehicle during a stop along U.S. 23. Officers say they recovered suspected methamphetamine from Davis and found additional suspected controlled substances inside the vehicle. Davis was charged with first-degree possession of a controlled substance and first-degree trafficking in a controlled substance. And a Hager Hill man was taken into custody after he attempted to run from Paintsville police during a traffic stop. 61-year-old James Music was a passenger in a vehicle stopped for speeding. Music resisted arrest and was later subdued by a taser. Police recovered suspected meth and drug paraphernalia. He is currently lodged in the Big Sandy Regional Detention Center. 7:03, again it is 69 degrees. The news at 7, a service of the Country Giant, 98.9 WSIP. 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
4: 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Services today at 1 at the Harold and Stewart and Halsey Funeral Home with burial in the Ezale Cemetery. 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Services for Anna Sharon Grimm Stickler, 61 of West Van Leer, who passed away Saturday. Services Friday at 1 at the Jones Preston Funeral Home with burial in the Grimm Family Cemetery, Castle Fork in Lomansville. Visitation after 5 p.m. Thursday at Jones Preston Funeral Home. And services for Richard Wallace Roberts, 55, a river, who passed away Saturday. A memorial service will be held at a later date. There will be no public funeral or visitation at this time. Phelps and Son Funeral Home in care of the arrangements.
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4: 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Ellie De La Cruz and Sal Stewart drew walks leading off the eighth inning, and both scored on wild pitches to help the Reds hand the Athletics a sixth straight loss on Tuesday night, 5-4. The Reds have won four of their last five. Game two of that series is tonight, 6:40 on 99.3 WKYH. College football, the Ohio State Buckeyes, who will be led by a pair of Heisman Trophy contenders this season, are ranked first in the preseason coaches poll for the upcoming football season. It's the first time they've been ranked number one in the preseason since 2015. Oregon is number two, followed by Georgia, Texas, and Notre Dame. 7:07, your forecast is next.
11: I'm Ned Pillersdorf. For over 40 years, I've been a lawyer in Prestonsburg for people who couldn't afford one. Minors with black lung, folks fighting for disability, families facing eviction. So when 88-year-old Congressman Hal Rogers cast the deciding vote to slash Medicaid, right here in the poorest district in America, I decided to run against him. His vote slashing Medicaid for our neighbors, it will result in hospitals closing. When you need an emergency room, it might be too far away. And another thing, when Washington proposed paying $1.8 billion to the January 6th rioters, the people who attacked police officers, Hal Rogers actually voted in committee to pay them. Taking health care from working families, rewarding people who beat up police officers, those are not East Kentucky values. I'm Ned Pillersdorf, and I approve this message. Hal Rogers forgot who he works for. I never will.
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4: East Kentucky weather. Right now, a few clouds, but mostly clear to start your Wednesday. We will see increasing clouds throughout the day, and a chance of showers or thunderstorms this afternoon. A high near 87. Very humid. That'll spawn some pop-up showers. Showers and thunderstorms are likely for this evening, mainly before 10 o'clock. Otherwise, partly cloudy, low of 69. Tomorrow, 50-50 chance of scattered rain and showers, and a high should be in the mid-80s. Right now, around the region, let's take a ride. 69 in Paintsville, 71 in Louisa, 68 in Ashland, Moorhead, 68, 69 in West Liberty, 68 in Pikeville, 69 in Prestonsburg, 68 in Hyman, 68 in Weisberg. Also, 70 now in Sellersville. Mornings of Jam and Jamie. Hope your Wednesday's going well for you. If you're going back to class, we want to hear from you in a little bit. Yeah, we're doing our school spirit shout-outs in a few moments. If you're going back to class in Martin County and Floyd County, we'll open those phone lines for you in a moment. It's still summertime, though. I know. Yeah. Johnson County's back in the classroom tomorrow. School is, you can't avoid it.

0: doing a morning show is easy.
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0: That is Chase Matthew. It's called Holding It Down at 7:15. 98.9 WSIP. Mornings with Jam and Jamie. And in this morning with me, I feel as privileged as Adam. I got Olivia in here with me this morning.
1: Good morning.
0: And how are you?
1: I'm waking up.
0: You're not used to this, are you?
1: No, it's a rare occasion.
0: Yeah, Adam's on vacation, so he's beaching it this week. And you're kind of in filling his void around here right now.
1: Yeah, slowly trying to figure out what he does that I didn't realize.
0: All the things he does in the background that people don't know.
1: Yeah.
0: That's right. Well, part of those responsibilities is he comes in here and banters with me from time to time in the morning. And today's kind of special because it's back to school week.
1: It is. And I remember back to school. That wasn't too long ago.
0: What, last year?
1: Technically, yeah.
0: you graduated, though, from college. So
1: yeah.
0: You're done.
1: I am.
0: This is your first back-to-school day as a real adult.
1: That I'm not having to care about it as much.
0: Yeah, you're not. You don't have to go to class anymore.
1: Yeah.
0: Do you kind of miss it?
1: No.
0: No.
1: Not even close.
0: How many years did you go to school? How many years of college?
1: Three? Plus summers.
0: Well, yeah. That's in the same year.
1: Yeah.
0: So you did 13 years of school, then 3 years of, so 16 years.
1: Yeah.
0: Of going to school. First day of school was for you.
1: Yeah.
0: And now you're done.
1: Finally.
0: Yeah. Now you get to be an adult.
1: Yes.
0: And sit in here. So what we're doing this morning is nothing simple. The only thing we're doing is, if you're going back to school this morning, and you're in Floyd County or you're in Martin County, I know those are the two districts that are going back in, and Knott County is going back to school today. So if you're in Floyd, Knott, Martin County, we want you to call us right now, okay? You think anybody will call?
1: It's possible.
0: I wanted to see if we get a some school spirit going on, you know?
1: We both know people going back today.
0: Yeah, we do. We know people going back to school. And I thought, you know what? I would like to hear who is going back to school and where do you go to school at? So if you are heading back to class this morning in those counties, we want you to call us up. The number is 606-789-0318. That's the swap shop number.
1: Oh.
0: Yeah, you call the swap shop number. But if you want to call us up and give us a school shout-out, we'll take it, okay? We'll take you, put you on the radio, and let's just say where you're from and what school you go to, what your name is, and all that good stuff. I'm sure there's a lot of kids that are anxious to get back in.
1: Oh, yeah.
0: Yeah?
1: I know people that's super excited, while some's dreading it.
0: Yeah.
1: So
0: I always was anxious for the first day of school.
1: I was always all right with it. I didn't mind school in it until we had to start doing the homework and the exams and all those not-so-fun things.
0: Yeah, so. It was always kind of rough. But, you know, you get through it. You get through it, and you feel better about it after a while. But if you want to give us a shout-out, we'll load you up and get you on the radio here in a second. But if you want to call and give us a school shout-out, you can call us up at 606-789-0318. We just want to know who you are, what school you go to, how proud of you are you of your school. You know, give us a shout-out and what school you go to, and then we'll roll from there.
1: Yeah.
0: Okay? Yeah, 606-789. I know one person who is getting up and going out today.
1: I have a feeling that neither of the two that you know actually want to get up that early, though.
0: No, they don't know.
1: From what I know.
0: They were grumbling earlier today when I called to make sure they were getting up for class. They were grumbling a little bit.
1: Yeah.
0: When I gave them a call. But it's you gotta get started. It is what it is. You can't help it. I mean, what else are you going to do?
1: You kind of just have to, you know? Mm-hmm. You could go to jail for not, you know?
0: Yeah.
1: If you miss so many days.
0: Yeah, you just got to go.
1: You're calling.
0: There's a phone number. There's a phone ringing. There's a phone ringing. Hello?
2: Hello?
0: Are you going to school today?
2: Yeah.
0: What is your name?
2: Ellie Grace Johnson.
1: You called home.
0: I called my daughter. She's on her way to school.
1: Well.
0: So, Ellie Grace, what grade are you going to be in this year?
2: Fourth grade.
0: All right. And tell everybody what school you go to.
2: May Valley Elementary.
0: May Valley. That's in Floyd County.

0: Okay.
1: Okay. All right.
0: Love you, Daddy.
1: I love you, baby. Love you. There you go.
0: Love you, bye.
1: That's how simple it is. If you want to give us a school shout-out, we'll take your call at 606-789-0318 here in a few moments, okay? And, that's pretty good. She melted me a little bit there.
2: Mine would not call in. He is excited, but he would never call into the radio,
1: Our school shout-outs, our school spirit shout-outs are brought your way by Rebecca Skaggs. She's your candidate for 97th state representative. So go ahead, if you want to give us a call, call us up at 606-789-0318. 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

0: John Michael Montgomery and Be My Baby Tonight. All right. If you're going back to class in Floyd and Martin counties, go ahead and call us back up, 606-789-0318. We'd love to hear from you if you're going back to school this morning.
1: He's a ranch hand in a pinch, man. Hotter than the red on a cattle brand. 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

horseback. 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

0: Tojo and 98.9 WSIP at 7:30. I think everybody's too asleep. They don't think they want to call up and give a shout out.
1: Understandable.
0: Ain't anybody cheaper about going? Easy for me to say because I'm not going to school today. I've worked all summer. It don't matter to me.
1: True.
0: You know.
1: And you're used to this getting up.
0: I am now. I'm good. 4 o'clock. Ding, ding, ding. I'm ready to go. 4 o'clock in the morning. I'm ready to get up and roll.
1: That's early.
0: It is a little early. It's just it's a challenge for me to learn something new.
1: Well, I was like, I got to be here at 6:30. Let's get up at 5:45. I can do it.
0: Yeah.
1: And I walked in at 6:30.
0: You walked right through, right down the hallway at 6:30. I was like, look at you on time this morning.
1: Tomorrow, it's unlikely to happen.
0: You only got to do it for 3 days.
1: True.
0: So then you're back to normal next week. But Adam gets back.
1: Maybe we'll have somebody call in to stop us from rambling about our lives.
0: 606-789-0318. 606-789-0318. If you're going back to class this morning, no matter what year you're in, where you're at, Martin County or Floyd County, I would love to talk to you on the radio this morning.
1: Even Knott County, give us a call.
0: And Knott County, yeah.
1: I think that's the only three going back.
0: That's the three today. Yeah, and then there's more tomorrow.
1: A whole list tomorrow. Yeah.
0: A whole list of kiddos back tomorrow. Johnson County.
1: Johnson, Pike, and McGoffin.
0: Yeah, Johnson, Pike, McGoffin, and Breathitt County going back tomorrow. So, man, I don't know. I always like just because you didn't do anything the first day.
1: Sometimes.
0: What did you do your first day ever of school? Do you remember?
1: Like in kindergarten?
0: Yeah. Do you remember you don't remember your first day of kindergarten?
1: No.
0: Oh, come on.
1: I really don't.
0: Really?
1: No, I know I was bribed to go. Like I got gifts the first week.
0: Oh, I had to kind of coax you into it.
1: Yeah, but only child thing there. I was used to being at home.
0: Oh. So. Okay.
1: Yeah, that. No.
0: I remember going to my first day of kindergarten, sitting down at a table with a few and just having a good time.
1: Ooh, we got a caller. I see something on the screen.
0: I see we got a caller. Let's go to them and we'll say, good morning. Hello.
2: Hello.
0: Who are we talking to?
2: Tracy Johnson.
1: I knew somebody would call to get us to stop rambling.
0: Yeah. Oh, my gosh.
2: I mean, somebody had to.
0: Are you happy to go back to school?
2: Thrilled.
0: You're thrilled. I know you are. I know you are. It's gonna be fine. It'll be okay. Do I need to bribe you to go back to school? I bought you dinner last night.
2: Well, I mean, we could do an Ulta trip. Like, we could do all kinds of things. I mean, it's just my 31st first day of school. So.
0: Yeah.
2: Mm-hmm.
0: Oh,
2: we
0: my
2: added
0: gosh.
2: It up last night.
1: That's why I couldn't.
2: Yeah, I've had 31 first days of school. That's including me going to school and being in school. And then I'm in third grade again this year. So,
0: do you remember your first day of kindergarten?
2: Yes, I do.
0: Okay, I do too. Olivia doesn't remember it. I colored my first day of kindergarten.
2: And I colored a shoe.
0: A shoe?
2: Mm-hmm. They were doing a bulletin board, and it was at Prestonsburg Elementary, and I colored a shoe.
0: Hmm.
2: It was walking into kindergarten was on the paper.
0: Mm-hmm. I remember I colored a picture of my family, and I had rainbows in the sky because my classroom had rainbows on the doors of the closet in the room, and I thought, well, that's cool, and I did a rainbow myself.
1: I have no memory of
0: that. No memory of nothing?
1: No.
0: Oh, my God.
2: Well, then it got really elaborate when Ellie started first day of school in kindergarten, and we had to do a family poster.
1: Like introduce me thing?
2: It was all about me poster, and then, you know, I'm the mom that's a little bit extra, and we had to go get crafts, and it was a big thing. Jamie sat at the kitchen table, and it was intense.
0: It was kind of crazy. Have a good first day. We're going to roll on.
2: Alrighty,
0: all right.
2: You have a wonderful day at work as well.
0: Oh, yeah. I'm rolling on.
2: Uh-huh.
0: Uh-huh.
2: All right.
0: There you go. First day of school for some folks in our area this morning. 98.9 WSIP.
3: Good morning. Welcome to The Strength for Today, a daily devotional under the direction of Paul Wayne Brownie. The devotional is designed to glorify God and brighten your day. Now here's Brother Paul Wayne Brownie.
4: It sure looks like a beautiful day.
5: Good morning. This is Paul Wayne Brownie. I want to talk to you about a happy home. The Bible says in Psalms 127:3, children are a gift from the Lord, and they're a reward for him. They are more precious on the home today than any other time in human history. By necessity or by desire, more parents are working more than ever before. Many feel guilty about leaving their children in care of others, having them to return to an empty home while they're at work. But many women and men still devote more attention to their working life than they do their families. Is it any wonder that when how many homes are in trouble? What achievement in life is equal to be a happy home and rearing successful children who grow up praise their parents? Every material goal, even if it is met, will pass away, but the heritage of the children is timeless. Our primary responsibility is to be sure our children grow up in homes where God is honored, Jesus is lifted up, and the love of Christ reigns. Do your children sense that Christ is the center of your home? Hope for the day. Parents often have earthly goals for children, good jobs, education, and marriage, and that's great. As parents, our main desire should that they seek God and obey His will for their lives. This is the best lesson they can learn in their homes.
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0: So we got a caller on the phone now, Olivia. Are you ready?
1: Let's see how it goes.
0: Who are we talking to?
10: You got Larry Keaton.
0: Larry, where are you calling from?
10: I'm Louisa.
0: In Louisa. So, Larry, you called us, and you remember your first day of school, right?
10: Yeah.
0: What do you remember about it?
10: Son, I was mean as a stripe of snake. I mean, I was mean. And whatever I could do, I thought to get out of class, you know, I'd do it. But back then, we didn't have a whole lot. They give us stuff to color with, and that was the biggest excitement to me because I come out of a family of 12, and we didn't have a whole lot. But, you know, we all enjoyed ourselves. But I guess it's just the fun of getting away from home and getting to go to a strange place.
0: Well, what strange place did you attend school at?
10: At Crockett over in Morgan County.
0: At Crockett. Wow.
10: Yeah.
0: What was the mascot at Crockett?
10: Lord, I don't remember that.
0: Don't remember that?
10: No.
0: Oh, I've logged his memory there, Olivia.
10: Yeah, it ain't very smart right today, but still. What was the what? The mask? What did you say?
0: The mascot. You know, like were they the Wildcats or the Eagles or something, you know?
10: I don't tell you the truth about it. I don't remember, but I do remember one thing about it. We moved over to Lawrence County when I was about 9 years old, and we ended up playing ball, and we go back and play Crockett. And we lost every game we played that year. They give us a trophy for losing.
1: That's called participation right there.
0: Yeah, participation trophy.
10: It did. So, but, you know, we were originally out of Morgan County. My dad and mom both was. And I go back and visit over in our lot right now.
0: Well, but, Larry, I appreciate you calling us up and giving us a memory from your first day of school, okay?
10: Yeah.
0: Okay.
10: Y'all have a good.
0: You too. Thank you for listening.
10: All right.
0: All righty. You know, that's what we should have done, Olivia. Maybe we should have said, if you have a memory of your first day of school, call us.
1: Yeah. I mean, I remember my first day at Pierce, but that was seventh grade.
0: Yeah, that's not been that long ago.
1: Yeah.
0: Yeah, so you remember that. But
1: I definitely remember that.
0: Do you remember your first day of school? That's
1: No. That's
0: what we should have done. You know, if you got a memory of your first day, call us and share us with that.
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0: East Kentucky weather. We're going to have an increase in clouds. We got a little bit of sunshine still out there, but now we'll start to see more clouds as the day grows long. Also, a chance of rain this afternoon, a high of 87. Tonight, showers and thunderstorms are likely, mainly before 10 o'clock, by the time low of 69. 50-50 shot of rain tomorrow. High should be in the mid-80s. And on Friday, we'll do it again. Partly sunny. Chances for showers and highs in the 80s around the area. Currently, right now, we're still pretty steady. 70 right now in Paintsville, 72 in Louisa, 68 in Pikeville, 70 in Prestonsburg, 71 in Sangersville, 69 in West Liberty and Moorhead, 71 in Frenchburg. How about some Jason Aldean now on your radio? It's 742 on the Country Giant, 98.9 WSIP.

0: Knox County's Brent Taylor on 98.9 WSIP, the country giant. 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
1: I'm Ned Pillersdorf. For over 40 years, I've been a lawyer in Prestonsburg for people who couldn't afford one. Minors with black lung, folks fighting for disability, families facing eviction. So when 88-year-old Congressman Hal Rogers cast the deciding vote to slash Medicaid, right here in the poorest district in America, I decided to run against him. His vote slashing Medicaid for our neighbors, it will result in hospitals closing. When you need an emergency room, it might be too far away. And another thing, when Washington proposed paying $1.8 billion to the January 6 rioters, the people who attacked police officers, Hal Rogers actually voted in committee to pay them. Taking health care from working families, rewarding people who beat up police officers, those are not East Kentucky values. I'm Ned Pillersdorf, and I approve this message. Hal Rogers forgot who he works for. I never will.
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Blake Shelton and Ashley Monroe together on that one in Lonely Tonight. It's 7:56 and Ella time. News in a few moments, and also the world famous Swap Shop. 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
1: News, I'm Gian Gelosi. The Democratic Senate primary in Michigan still undecided, with progressive Abdul Al-Sayed clinging to a slight lead over Haley Stevens.
2: Though the race has not yet been called, Al-Sayed is already turning his attention to his potential opponent in November, Republican Mike Rogers. But there are still many remaining votes in Wayne County, the state's most populous county where Detroit is located. Stevens is leading there by about 4 percentage points, with roughly 18% of the votes still remaining.
1: Fox's Madeline Rivera, 38-year-old California man named Janine Jeantillet, behind bars, accused of monitoring security planning activities days before the president arrival at Trump National Golf Club.
3: Police say they spotted him walking throughout the grounds, taking photos and videos, and after searching his pockets, found a loaded magazine with hollow point bullets.
1: Fox's Todd Pyro, America's listening to Fox News.
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4: Good morning. The news at 8 is brought your way by Frontier Medical Associates of Prestonsburg. And we got some sunshine right now, but we will have more clouds than sun by later on this afternoon. Also, the threat of rain by late today and for tonight. Details on the weather in just a moment. 8 school districts in eastern Kentucky are returning to class this week, with students in Floyd, Harlan, Knott, and Martin counties beginning classes today. Johnson County Schools, along with Breathitt, McGoffin, and Pike County Schools, will resume classes tomorrow. Lawrence and Morgan County Schools remain on summer break until next Wednesday. Paisville Independent Schools will not return until Monday, August 24th. The Kentucky Department of Education says the Commonwealth ranked 5th out of 35 states in reading and 8th out of 38 states in math between 2022 and 2025. Kentucky Commissioner of Education Robbie Fletcher attributed the gains in part to grants awarded to counties from the Kentucky General Assembly. A West Liberty man is facing drug charges following a traffic stop in Johnson County. Paisville police arrested Tommy Joe Davis Monday night after a canine alerted to a vehicle during a stop on U.S. 23. Officers say they recovered suspected methamphetamine from Davis and found additional suspected controlled substances inside the vehicle. Davis was charged with first-degree possession of a controlled substance and first offense trafficking in a controlled substance. And a Hager Hill man was taken into custody after he attempted to run from Paisville police during a traffic stop. 61-year-old James Music was a passenger in a vehicle stopped for speeding along U.S. 23. Music resisted arrest and was later subdued by a taser. Police recovered suspected meth and drug paraphernalia. He's currently held in the Big Sandy Regional Detention Center. 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
4: 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Services today at 1 at the Harold and Stewart and Halsey Funeral Home, with burial in the Ezale Cemetery. Visitation 11:30 a.m. this morning at Harold and Stewart and Halsey Funeral Home of West Liberty. Services for Anna Sharon Grimm Stickler, 61 of West Van Leer, who passed away Saturday. Services Friday at 1 at the Jones Preston Funeral Home, with burial in the Grimm Family Cemetery, Castle Fork in Lomansville. Visitation after 5 p.m. Thursday at Jones Preston Funeral Home. And services for Richard Wallace Roberts, 55 of River, who passed away Saturday. A memorial service will be held at a later date. There will be no public funeral or visitation at this time. Phelps and Son Funeral Home in care of the arrangements.
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4: Good morning, Sports Report brought your way by Appalachian Wireless. Ellie De La Cruz, Sal Stewart both drew walks leading off the eighth inning and both scored on back-to-back wild pitches to help the Reds hand the Athletics a sixth straight loss Tuesday night, 5-4. The Reds have won four of their last five games. Game two of that series is tonight, 6:40 on 99.3 WKYH. College football, we are ready for some football around here. How about you? Well, the Ohio State Buckeyes, who will be led by a pair of Heisman Trophy contenders this season, are ranked first in the preseason coaches poll released yesterday. It's the first time they've had that number one ranking in the preseason since 2015. Oregon ranks at number two, followed by Georgia, Texas, and Notre Dame. It's 8:06. Details on your weather picture next.
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4: Right now, a mix of clouds and sunshine. We will see more clouds than blue skies by later this afternoon. And a threat of rain. High near 87, kind of humid today. So we'll see some pop-up showers developing on weather radar later on today. Now, for tonight, showers and thunderstorms are likely, mainly before 10 o'clock. Otherwise, partly cloudy, nighttime low, right around 69 and muggy tonight. Tomorrow, 50-50 chance of showers and thunderstorms. Otherwise, cloudy skies, a high in the mid-80s. And on Friday, mix of clouds and sunshine, 70% chance of scattered showers. 70 right now in Paynesville. It's 69 in Prestonsburg and Hindman. 71 in Sawyersville, Jackson, 71. Also 71 degrees in West Liberty. 70 in Moorhead this morning. 72 in Louisa. Ashland checks in at 70 as well. Coming up, the world-famous Swap Shop as we continue on. We'll take your calls at 8:15 for the Swap Shop. That's on the way. We are the Country Giants. I'm Jammin' Jamie. This is Morgan Wallen's birthday.

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0: 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Please keep it brief. Also, only one vehicle per phone call, no services, please. All right. And we'll go right straight to the phones. Let's see how many calls we can get on the air today, all right? So let's do it right now. We'll take our first caller. We'll say, good morning. Who are we talking to?
1: Good morning. This is Billy. I've got a piece of property on 1559 out Sitka.
0: Uh-huh.
1: I need to sell. It's a 183-foot long and 83-foot wide. Be good to put a big house on, or double wide, or two singles, either one. Extra good rock. Got a septic system already on it, ready to go. Grass growing. It's even mowed for them. So, yeah, we got her going in both directions.
0: Uh-huh.
1: And city water out there, they couldn't beat the deal on this job. They can call 297-7772. That's 297-7772 or 297-4411. That's 297-4411. Either one. Be the best, probably, to call a 7772, though.
0: All right.
1: Thank you.
0: All right. Bye-bye. Thank you. Bye-bye. Loading up with some property to lead off today. Hello, you're on the Swap Shop. Good morning.
2: Yeah, good morning. Have sale this morning. It's a package unit. It's a heating and cooling both, but it goes in the wall. It's like what you put in the window, but it's a bigger version of that. It's got heating and cooling settings, like I said, and got that for sale today. Also got a antique Singer sewing machine base. It's cast iron. It don't have the sewing machine or the top, but it'd be make a good table. Somebody wants to put a piece of wood on top of it. Got that ready to go today. And I've got a chainsaw. It's a Poland Pro. Got 18-inch bar. This saw is brand new. It's in the box. It's got all the papers, all the accessories, and everything with it. Make somebody a good saw. I just don't need it.
0: Okay.
2: Interested parties, give me a call this morning, 606-371-4671. That's 371-4671. I sure thank you a lot.
0: Thank you. Have a good day. We'll take your calls at 606-789-0318. If you have an item you want to sell or trade today on the world-famous Swap Shop. Yeah. Good morning. Who are we talking to?
3: You talking with Kevin again.
0: Hey, Kevin. Kevin.
3: Yes, I was going to tell you today. Anyway, I've got a couple of steel Jeep rims. I believe they're 15. I know they're 5-lug. I don't know if they fit a utility pair, but I got two of them for sale. I also have for sale. I still got the collection of old baseball cards for sale. I'm asking 50 or best offer for them. I might just, try to get them to put them up, And also have for sale, I'm trying to help my son. He's got an AK-47. He's got two clips and two buck shells with it. He's asking $800 for it. It's a real nice little AK-47, Put the wood on it. No, and if anybody's interested, any other items, they can call me or text me at 606-226-9001. That's 226-9001. Thank you, and have a blessed day, Herbert.
0: All right, thank you, Kevin. Another caller. Good morning. Who are we talking to?
4: Tackett.
0: Hey, Tackett, what you got today?
4: I got a 14-foot box trailer and electric brakes and dual-wheel electric brakes. And I have different size of road forms, 8 and 6, and radius straight forms, and some wall pins to build bridges with, stuff like that. 297-1886. 297-1886. Now, thank you.
0: Thank you. Another caller ago. Good morning. You're on the Swap Shop.
5: Yes, sir. Good morning. I have some used
1: chainsaws for sale. I have steel and Husqvarna both. And I also have a brush grinder. It is a Troy built, got an electric motor on it. Gas powered. And I still have that dinner bell for sale. It's a 16-inch across the bottom of it. I have everything that goes with it.
0: You mean that guy didn't call you? I gave him his number. Gave him your number.
1: Yeah, they've been a couple came and looked at it.
0: Yeah, well.
1: 606-884-8927. 884-8927. They just ain't got hungry enough to ring the bell yet.
0: Well, hey, I had a guy call me on Monday wanting to know how to find you and your dinner bell, and I gave him your number, so I thought I'd sold that thing for you.
1: I appreciate your help, buddy.
0: All right. Thank you.

0: there riding more. I'd like to sell today. It's a 42-inch deck. It's got a 19-horse motor on it. It's got a real good deck, like a new one, new battery in it and stuff. I'd take $650 for it this morning. And I've got almost new Craftsman pressure washer. I'd take $200 for it today. Number to call, 605-495-7259. 495-7259. Thank you.
1: Thank you. Another phone call there. Good morning. Who are we talking to in the swap shop?
2: Oh, this is Darvin. 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And I've also got a couple billy goats for sale. They're young billy goats this year. They'll be probably good breeders for this fall if someone's looking for some billy goats. And I've also got a hair sheep for sale. It's a male, and he's been fixed, so he's not for breeding, but I'd like to sell him if someone out there is looking for a hair sheep.
1: Okay.
2: And number 265-3460, 265-3460. Thank you very much.
1: Thank you. 606-265-3460, if you're interested in that. Now, the caller, good morning. You're on the swap shop. Hello.
3: Yes, sir. 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If anybody's interested, have them call 793-4898. 793-4898. Thank you.
1: Thank you. Good morning. You're on the swap shop. 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
4: Yes, this is Ishmael Collins. 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
1: 265-4234. 4234. All right. Thank you. 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Another caller. Good morning. 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
5: Hello. Good morning.
1: Yes.
5: I have 10 free roaming chickens for sale, 5 hens and 5 roosters. 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
1: All right. 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
1: We got time for your calls this morning. That number again is 606-789-0318. Let's go to the phones and say good morning. Who are we talking to?
7: This is Bill, and I have got 6 kittens, baby kittens to give away to two weeks old and a mama cat. I'd like to give them to somebody that wants them. Appreciate it.
1: What's your number?
7: So, 606-496-5809. Thank you.
1: 496-5809.
7: Yes, sir.
1: All right. Thank you. Got to give that number. He'll never give those cats away. Yeah, 606-496-5809. 0-9.

0: mine. I'd be giving them away, too. Hello, who are we talking to?
1: You're talking to Lon. I'm looking to buy some sweet corn, and a friend of mine has got an apartment for it. And the number to call is 264-4080. 264-4080. Thank you.
0: Thank you. We've been rolling through calls today. We have. Hello, you're on the Swap Shop. Who are we talking to?
2: The Barrel Man.
0: Barrel Man.
2: I have plastic and metal barrels for sale, different sizes, food grade. My number is 605-205-7195. 205-7195. Thank you.
0: Thank you. Love talking to the Barrel Man. Let me buy them barrels off him. 606-789-0318. 606-789-0318. We've had a little bit of everything today. We've had chainsaws and chickens and goats and everything. All right. Hello, who are we talking to?
3: Yes, Owens. We have free to give away to a good home. My granddaughter does. It's a golden doodle, about 6 months old, male, black in color, very healthy. Also interested in buying a house trailer at a very good shape condition. And the number to call is 207-1565, 207-1565. Have a blessed day.
0: Thank you. You too. Thank you. Got a free golden doodle to home. All right. Another caller, good morning. Who are we talking to?
4: My name's Guy. I got a couple of guns I'd like to do some trading on. I got a 12-gauge IRA home defense, real nice 12-gauge shotgun. It's a pump shotgun, 18-inch barrel, got rifle sights on it. I can sell it, maybe do some trading on it. I also got a real nice old 38, 4-inch barrel, 6-shot double action revolver. I like to do some trading on it. And I also got a hyper tough battery powered chainsaw. It's brand new, still in a box, never been used. I'll sell it, maybe do some trading on it. Number calls to 606-781-5429. That's 606-781-5429. Thank you.
0: Thank you. 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
2: Perhaps the relationship people struggle with the most is getting along with those in-laws. 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Even in healthy in-law relationships, there will be tensions and challenges. You both love the same person, and the only reason you're attached is because of that person. That can mean competing interests. In-laws can be made to feel like outlaws. They get to be the brunt of many a tale, especially mothers-in-law, the universal catch-all of all abusive humor. So friends, rather than offering advice on the in-law relationship, let me just suggest to you four stories in Scripture. For a healthy in-law relationship, read about Moses and his father-in-law in Exodus 18, or Ruth and her mother-in-law in the book of Ruth. And if you think you've got it bad, well, take comfort, it could be a lot worse. Read about Jacob and his father-in-law in Genesis 29, or David and the all-time worst in-law, King Saul, in 1 Samuel. Hopefully these will help. This has been your Minute of Faith. I'm Seth Carter.
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12: Right now, some sunshine out there. We will see an increasing clouds by later on this afternoon. A 40% chance of rain as well by later in the day. And humid. And because of that humidity, we could see some pop-up showers, a high near 87. Showers and thunderstorms are likely tonight. Nighttime low right around 69. On Thursday, 50-50 chance of rain and thunderstorms. Otherwise, cloudy, a high of 86. And scattered rain chances on Friday as well. Partly sunny, a high of 85. So kind of a rinse and repeat of the weather for the next several days. Humid and some pop-up showers and thunderstorms to be hanging around. Currently right now this morning, 72 in Paintsville. It is 70 in Prestonsburg. Pikeville checks in at 69 this morning. 74 in Louisa. It's 72 in Ashland. 73 in Moorhead and West Liberty. And I got Joe DiMastina's brand new one now on the Country Giant.

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1: 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Fox News, I'm CJ Papa. Waiting for an official decision in the Democratic Senate primary race in Michigan, far-left candidate Abdul El-Sayed holds a slim lead over establishment candidate Haley Stevens. But this morning, El-Sayed posting on X, "We won. I am so proud to be your Democratic nominee for U.S. Senate. Let's win in November." Republican candidate Mike Rogers.
2: Two broken candidates here. I mean, one wants to allow the Communist Party to buy farmland here, and the other one believes that, America deserved 9/11. They had two terrible choices.
1: Rogers on Fox and Friends. North Carolina's 11th congressional district will have a new representative come January. Congressman Chuck Edwards decides to drop his reelection bid after a House ethics panel found substantial evidence the Republican made unwanted advances toward two female staffers. America's listening to Fox News.
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11: 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How are you today, Malcolm?
12: We're doing pretty good this Wednesday morning.
11: Yeah?
12: not near as hectic as it was yesterday morning.
11: You were running around like your hair was on fire yesterday.
12: I'll tell you what, we had about 30 minutes there that was just crazy. People coming in and calling and so on. But that's the life of small business in Eastern Kentucky. And so we're here at Staffordsville. Of course, we've been around since 1967.
11: Mm-hmm.
12: The business started, Everett Williams and Orville Burchett started in 1967, two entrepreneurs that started out a little business, and they built it up to pretty good business. So we've been here since 1990. About 3 weeks and stuff will be our anniversary for us. But
11: wow.
12: We've been around since 1990, so that's several years that mm-hmm. we've been here. So we like to invite people in to visit with this morning, locally owned, locally operated. If you call, you got somebody to talk to about what you got, and we know about the products that we sell. And most generally, if you got some kind of question, we can usually answer it for you pretty on the products that we sell. So hope you consider that when you're making that major purchase.
11: And you're coming up on 36 years of just you guys being there.
12: 36 years. We
11: wow.
12: we took over the last day of August in 1990.
11: In a minute.
12: And my son Nick, he was about 9 years old.
11: Yeah.
12: And so he started coming out, answering the phone on Saturdays, how he started. And he worked weekends and summers and different times. And, of course, went off to college and got a degree. And then he came back. And so he's a big part of the business. So he's here. So the business hopefully will live on for many, many years. And hopefully till the Lord comes back or till he gets too old to do it. But we're here this morning, and I'd like to invite you in to see us. We got a lot going on. Back to school. I know in Floyd County, in Martin County, back to school today.
11: Mm-hmm.
12: And watch for the buses here in Eastern Kentucky. There'll be a lot of them on the road. So be sure you watch for that. And then Johnson County, what, tomorrow?
11: Yes, sir. Tomorrow is Johnson
12: tomorrow
11: County.
12: Tomorrow Johnson County.
11: McGoffin so, County tomorrow, Pike County tomorrow. So a busy start for everybody.
12: Yeah. It's here for Eastern Kentucky. So, again, we encourage people to be sure and watch for the buses and the kids. But we still got our back-to-school special that we usually try to run every year, a $9.98 set of laundry. Laundry picks up around this time of year for back to school. So I hope you consider that here at B&W on any of your needs that you might have on not only laundry, but we've got Whirlpool, Maytag, Amana, KitchenAid, Gen Air brands. Those are all brands that falls underneath the Whirlpool umbrella. So you can give us a call and we can tell you, or we invite you in to see us. We're in 8:30 to 5, only until noon on Wednesdays. And then 9 to 1. Now, we will be closing this week. We got to go to the stove show. We buy a lot of stoves, and we got a lot in stock. We'll be getting in the 30,000 BTU heaters in the next couple of days. So we anticipate getting them tomorrow or Friday. So we invite you in to see us on any of those needs or give us a call. We've got most all of our heaters in stock. The one that we're really out of and that people's been looking for is a 30,000 BTU Mr. Heater that can be hung on a wall or set in the floor. So keep us in mind on those. We'll have those in the next couple of days. But we hope you consider our wood pellets. Pre-season wood pellets is going to be $2.89 a ton on wood pellets, premium hardwood. 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You can come in and pay for them and then pick them up at a later date. 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So we continue to try to help people on any of your needs that you might be looking for on the products that we sell. Of course, we've got hot water heaters, got propane tanks already filled, 100-pound cylinders, regulators, shutoff valves. There's a lot of products that goes along with that. kitchen cabinets, countertops, LVT, hardwood, ceramic tile. We continue to try to help people. So invite you in this Wednesday morning. Again, today's our short day, only around to about 12 o'clock, and then we'll be closing about noon on Friday. 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It'll be closed on Saturday. 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
11: Well, right now it looks pretty good. Got some sunshine, but we will see some clouds moving by later on this afternoon and giving us a threat of showers. A 40% chance of rain. I should be around 87 today. Tonight, showers and thunderstorms are likely, mainly before 10 o'clock. Partly cloudy nighttime low, right around 69. On Thursday, 50-50 chance of rain. Temperatures in the mid-80s. And on Friday, more scattered chances for rain. A 70% chance of rain. Partly sunny and high in the mid-80s. Now in the area, we are heating up. 75 already in Paintsville. 77 in Louisa, 78 in Ashland this morning, 76 in Moorhead and West Liberty, 75 also in Prestonsburg, 74 in Pikeville, 72 in Hyman. Well, time for our 90s at 9 segment. I'll begin this segment with a number one song from Joe Diffie, Bigger Than the Beatles. Let's get to it.
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The last top five hit from Shenandoah, 1995. Darned if I do, danged if I don't. Well, either way, it don't matter. This is Doug Supernaw, and I don't call him Daddy. 90s at 9.

0: first time you belted out the words to friends in low places?
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David Lee Murphy in our 90s at 9 today in The Road You Leave Behind. This last song comes from an Australian songwriter, singer, and actress. Do you remember this young lady? Cherie Austin. This was a mild hit for her in the 90s called Never Been Kissed on the Country Junkie.

0: Her name is Cherie Austin, and she is an Australian native. Got her start opening for Johnny Cash when Johnny Cash did an Australian tour way back when, and she was 14 years old, and then she moved to America and became an actress. She actually used to play on the TV show The Facts of Life. Remember that? The Facts of Life? Yeah. With Mel and Joe, Tootie, Natalie. God, how do I remember those names? Just off the top of my head like that. That's so sad. I can see people I know and can't remember their names, but I can go back in time and remember The Facts of Life and the Blair and Joe and Natalie and Tootie, and I never met them. But anyway, she was on that show for one season, played the role of Pippa McKenna. I don't remember her on that show, but apparently she played a role in one of the end of that run for that show. But also, she had some mild success in music, and that saw peaked at number 29 on the Billboard Country chart back in 1999. Cherie Austin, one of our 90s at 9 today, here on 98.9 WSIP. 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Well, take a look at your forecast. I got to tell you, it is getting hot. You can walk outside and already feel that humidity building up. And that's going to cause some showers and thunderstorms. We'll have those later on this afternoon. Details next.
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2: Lots of sunshine right now, but as I mentioned, we will see an increase in clouds later this afternoon and a 40% chance of showers or a thunderstorm. A daytime high today, reaching 87, maybe even pushing 90 in some areas of all that humidity out there. For tonight, looking at showers and thunderstorms, likely this evening, mainly before 10 o'clock. Partly cloudy overnight tonight, nighttime low right around 69. Tomorrow, 50-50 chance of rain, increasing clouds throughout the day and a high in the mid-80s, and rain chances also on Friday. Saturday, it looks like a rainy day as well. Maybe Sunday we'll get a break from any shower chances by the end of the weekend. Right now, a peek around the area, heating up 78 in Paintsville and in Louisa. Also, it is 79 in Ashland this morning, 75 in Pikeville, 76 in Prestonsburg, 77 in Sayersville, West Liberty, and 75 in Frenchburg.

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whole world is made up of all kinds of kinds. She nailed it on that one. Miranda Lambert on the Country Giant 98.9 WSIP. We'll go around the horn with some news you need to know before we go. Right now, newcomer Cole Goodwin. Howdy.

0: He's so country he can't stand it. Cole Goodwin. It's called Howdy. Here on 98.9 WSIP. Going round the horn for some final stories. Maybe you missed. The countdown to college football has begun. I'm pretty excited. The preseason coaches poll is out. The Ohio State at the top of the rankings. Oregon, Georgia, Texas, Notre Dame, your top five. Reigning champion Indiana getting no respect. Slotted at sixth. If I was a Hoosier, I'd be mad about that. The SEC leads all conferences, nine teams in that poll. Big Ten's got eight, Big 12 with four, ACC with three. It's pretty typical. Jelly Roll is ready for a break. During his show in Salt Lake City recently, the singer addressed the crowd, says he's looking forward to taking some time off and heal. He says, quote, "This has truly been a lifetime experience for me," end quote. He's going through some self-evaluation. You know, he got his divorce from his wife, Bunny XO. They've divorced. She's all over the tabloid headlines, and he's kind of fading back and going away for a while. Interesting. Hopefully he'll get better. And how about this? You know, you think we have utility issues here in East Kentucky? Nothing like California. California leads the nation in power outages. Did you know that? Now you do. Between 2003 and 2023, California led the nation with 493 significant outages. Those outages affected around 32 million people. And on average, the outages lasted 41 and a half hours. Oh! What about a headache? And the most common cause for those outages? Vandalism. Ain't you glad you live where you live? And that's going around the horn today. Here on 98.9 WSIP. We'll wrap it up. Coming up.
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0: Well, we appreciate you letting us be part of your Wednesday morning. I'm Jam and Jamie. See you back tomorrow morning, 6 a.m. until 10. Scott's in with a lunch break later on this midday. Also, later this afternoon, it'll be Matt and Olivia hanging out with you on your drive home today. And the Spotlight tonight at 6. And, of course, all the country you love all the time here on 98.9 WSIP. Until tomorrow, have yourself a great day and do good today. And be good to somebody else. It doesn't hurt a thing. We'll see you tomorrow.

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1: News. I'm Therese Crowley. Progressive Abdul Al-Sayed declares on X he won the Michigan Democrat Senate primary over establishment-backed Haley Stevens, but the razor-thin race has not been called. Republican John James wins the Michigan governor's primary with his own affordability
2: message. Michigan's families are paying some of the highest gasoline prices in the Midwest. Our unemployment rate is among the highest in America. Our children are falling behind.
1: Facing Democrat Jocelyn Benson. President Trump in L.A. talking gas prices and telling Fox that a deal with Iran to open the Strait of Hormuz is closed.
3: Companies have to start going. You know, they're making too much money, and they've got to start lowering it. But we're going to be down into the threes and maybe the twos pretty soon.
1: And says if Iran doesn't sign, too bad. A California man under arrest picked up armed and surveilling Trump National Golf Club in Rancho Palos Verdes 2 days before President Trump's visit. 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
13: From the WSIP Weather Center, sunshine skies and then some clouds and chances for rain later on this afternoon, a high near 87. Tonight, showers and thunderstorms are likely, mainly before 10 o'clock. Partly cloudy overnight, nighttime low 69. Tomorrow, 50-50 chance for scattered rain throughout the day. Otherwise, mix of clouds and sunshine and a high around 86. You are locked in with the Country Giant, 98.9 WSIP.

0: All right, that's Drew Parker doing that one for you with While You're Gone. You got it locked into 98.9 WSIP. It is 10:07 on this Wednesday morning, and that means as soon as I push this correct button, then we're going to be having Mr. Mark McKenzie, Johnson County Judge Executive, in the office with us. So, Judge, welcome.
1: Good morning, Scott. How are you this morning?
0: Doing well.
1: Good.
0: I woke up this morning. That's half the battle.
1: Absolutely. Well, thanks for letting us be here this morning for our weekly update. And we do this every year. We want to, I guess, update folks as school starts back on transportation within our school system. We're going to have Johnson County with us today, and then Paintsville doesn't start, I think, for a few weeks. So I talked to John Doug, and he's going to come talk about Paintsville's system in a couple weeks. But Darren and John are here with us this morning from the transportation with Johnson County Schools. And, guys, tomorrow's the day, right?
2: Fresh start.
1: Big start tomorrow, yeah. And you guys always are really good to kind of talk about just some of the general safety things that folks on the road need to be aware of. And I understand there's maybe some new things this year that folks really need to be aware of. So I guess I'm going to turn it over to you guys. Talk about, I guess, I remind folks, how many kids do you transport every day, first of all?
2: I'd say somewhere in the neighborhood of 2,000.
3: Literally 2,000.
1: And how many buses?
3: We've got 40, basically 40 routes that we're running, not counting our special needs routes.
1: So 40 buses transporting about 2,000 students. Yes. Every day.
3: Every day. We'll be on the road from around 6 a.m. in the morning. Once after school starts, we'll be out there till probably 7 in the evening.
0: Okay. So officially the first they see and the last they see.
1: Exactly. That's right. Yes, absolutely. Yes. Yeah, you guys are the first they see and the last. That's right, Scott.
3: Yes.
1: So obviously we're moving a lot of valuable students around, a lot of kids around, obviously, every day. So with those bus routes in mind, talk to us about, I guess, you know, we obviously you're on state roads and county roads. So we'll start with county roads. Obviously, county roads are a little more narrow. So remind folks of what their responsibilities are if they encounter a bus on a single lane county road.
2: Well, again, we'll start running about 6 o'clock in the morning. And we always try to tell our drivers to leave their house, start their route every day at the same time. That way people get familiar and start looking for us, you know. And we're big. We're large. Big yellow bus. It's easy to spot. Continue to watch for our lights. You know, if we got our big reds on, that stop sign's out, they have to stop. And illegal for us to back up, you know, if we're on a county road. So sometimes we meet somebody and they don't want to back up, but legally we cannot back up.
1: And that's what I was. That was what I thought was important for people to know is that, yes, that you all legally cannot back those buses up. No. You've got to obviously wait for those folks to do that for you.
3: Yeah. Yes. The only time we'll back up is if turning around. Mm-hmm. It's just because the width of the bus, the length of the bus on those little roads, there's just not much room for error, and it's the state law that we do not back up.
1: Yeah. So what about on state roads? Obviously, two-lane roads. We'll start with that discussion. So two-lane state roads, what's the requirement for folks?
3: Two-lane state roads, if that stop sign is out, you must stop. It's a must. And once you get to the four lanes, they have a new law now. So if it has a unpaved or a barrier, you do not have to stop. But if it is paved on the four lane, you have to stop.
1: If you're
3: all
1: on the
3: lanes.
1: All lanes have to stop.
3: Yes.
1: I think. Yes. I mean, obviously, when you're going the same direction as the bus on a four lane, and that comes out, you stop. Obviously,
3: yes.
1: You do not. But now the new law is if you're going in the opposite direction on the opposite lanes,
3: unless there is a barrier or the median is gravel, you do not have to stop. But if it's paved, you have to stop on each side. And we're never going to let a child go across all four lanes. We'll always let them off on the right side, but you still have to stop according to the new law.
1: Okay. Well, I think it's really important. That's what I think we need to emphasize that because that's something new that, you know, folks in the past, obviously, if you're going the opposite direction on a four lane, you continue on. But,
3: yes.
0: But and that's to try to do away with any confusion that's caused over the years.
3: Yes, it is. Yes.
1: Okay.
3: And we tell our drivers, if you're on the four lane or if you're somewhere and you see a vehicle that's not going to be able to stop, and you have your big yellows on, getting warning them that you're going to let a student load or unload, we tell them, do not put your stop sign out until it is safe to do so. You don't want to cause an accident by a truck or a car coming that can't stop by putting that stop sign out. So we try to work with the public in every way that we can.
1: And what, well, I mean, what, there's obviously a safe distance, too, for those that are following buses, I'm sure, too. So, I mean, people don't need to be right up on these buses, right?
3: They need exactly. To, right. Yeah, just give us a little bit of space, and we won't take up much of your time. I mean, it doesn't take very long to unload and load students for the most part. It takes a little longer to load than it does to unload, but it's safe distance probably. As long as you give us a couple car length anyway, to where you can know that we're going to stop.
1: Sure.
3: Yeah.
2: We'll engage our yellow lights, caution lights, way before we stop.
1: Yeah.
3: So, 200 feet before we get ready to do a stop. Unless it's a spot that we feel it's unsafe, and some drivers will do it a little bit sooner just to give that notice that they're going to, it's a bad stop, and they'll give them a little extra notice. But 200 feet is what we're legally supposed to start warning people with to stop.
1: And Scott, we were talking before we actually went on the air, too, about, you know, the requirements that these drivers have to go through in order to be able to drive a bus. I mean, they go through a very rigorous training.
3: Yes.
1: With this process.
3: Yes.
2: And they're also required, we've already done it as an 8-hour update every year. We just completed that last week.
1: Okay.
2: Yeah.
3: Yes, that's something we do every year, and we try to emphasize safety as our number one priority. Safety.
2: Some practice turns and loading and unloading and.
3: We actually had the drivers drive through the serpentine and the 8-hour update this year. So if you saw the cone set up on the road going up to Highland Elementary, that's why.
0: I would say it's the same as anything else, a teacher or business owner or anything. If you retire, there's bus drivers that retire, and they're going to have to be a new bunch to come in.
1: Yeah, that's right. Yeah, there's always training, yes.
3: There is always training, always.
1: Well, you guys do a great job. Obviously, you have a very important job transporting the students to and from. And, you know, sometimes, Scott, I think, you know, we may see a bus here, a bus there, and don't realize that there's, in the county system alone, 40 buses out there transporting a couple thousand students every day. It's a big task, but one, obviously, you all do very well.
2: We traveled over 600,000 miles last year.
1: Is that right?
2: Yeah. That's not even counting your extracurricular trips.
1: Wow.
2: So that's
1: a lot of miles.
0: That's absolutely. Yeah.
1: Yeah. But I appreciate you guys. And I guess, obviously, folks reach out to you all if they have questions. They can reach out to you at the bus garage or
2: 297-3342. If you have any questions on what time we'll be there in the morning to pick your kid up or what time they'll be getting home, just give us a shout.
3: And for the most part, our routes have stayed the same. So our pickup time should be the same as last year because we've tried everything to keep it the same to keep confusion down with that.
1: Sure. Yeah. Well, thanks for the work you all do and in the community and helping keep the kids safe. And it's a big task, but you all step up to it and do a very good job with it. So thank you all.
2: Thank you, Judge. Thanks for having us.
1: Absolutely appreciate you guys.
3: We want to make sure we give a call out to your guys, too, for they've taken really good care of us. They've worked really hard cutting this brush, trying to get these roads cleaned up for us, for the safety of our buses. So we want to make sure we thank all of them.
1: Yeah, you know, we're very fortunate. I mean, we have a very good working relationship, and they let us know when they have additional needs otherwise, and we try to respond as best we can with county resources to help out. So that's what the community is all about, is working together with community partners and trying to provide the best community we can. So
0: it's a few weeks down the road, but cross our fingers with a good winter.
1: Absolutely, yeah. Wow.
0: Sure. I know it can be a headache getting out early and looking just to make sure everybody's safe. So.
1: Yeah.
2: Yes. John and I usually hit the road around 2 o'clock in the morning snow days.
3: Long days on snow days.
1: Thank you, Scott. We appreciate you.
0: Appreciate you all, and have a good school year.
1: Thank you. Thanks, Scott.
0: That's Mr. Mark McKenzie. We're here with him every Wednesday. Adam should be back in with us here next week. So, Judge, we'll see you then. We're going to go back to some music. Here's Zach Top. Ella Langley also on the way.

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5: from the WSIP Weather Center. Sunshine skies and then some clouds and chances for rain later on this afternoon. High near 87. Tonight, showers and thunderstorms are likely, mainly before 10 o'clock. Partly cloudy overnight, nighttime low 69. Tomorrow, 50-50 chance for scattered rain throughout the day. Otherwise, mix of clouds and sunshine and a high around 86. You are locked in with the Country Giant, 98.9 WSIP.

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1: 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Fox News, I'm CJ Papa. Far left progressive candidate Abdul El-Sayed declared the winner of the Democratic Senate primary race in Michigan by the Associated Press, defeating establishment candidate Haley Stevens. El-Sayed speaking this morning on MS Now's Morning Joe program.
2: We're focused on trying to figure out how we bring the party together to defeat Mike Rogers in November.
1: President Trump on Truth Social writing, we must vote for Mike Rogers. As for the Republican,
3: this is really about the heart and soul of our country. I have never seen someone so radical, so extreme, get nominated by a political party.
1: The former congressman appearing on Fox and Friends. The president delivers remarks on the economy this afternoon in Las Vegas while indicating a deal with Iran could happen as early as today. Israel says its military strikes Hezbollah in southern Lebanon over a blatant violation of the ceasefire. 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
10: Well, from the WSIP Weather Center, folks, enjoy your sunshine, which we have currently, because there is chances of showers and thunderstorms this afternoon around 2 or 3 o'clock and after. Otherwise, we will see these sunny conditions, highs in the upper 80s, low 90s. Tonight, showers and thunderstorms likely once again, otherwise partly cloudy, lows around 70. That's not much of a low, is it? And Thursday, an even better chance of showers and thunderstorms. Otherwise, increasing clouds, highs around 90 on Thursday. Currently, we got 84 already here in Paintsville, 84 in Louisa, got 81 in Sayersville and in West Liberty, and we got 80 in Prestonsburg and 75 in Pikeville. And that's been a look at your WSIP weather forecast. WSIP 11:05 on this Wednesday edition of The Lunch Break, brought to you by Giovanni's Pizza, 257 Court Street in Paintsville. They open up today at 12 o'clock to bring you some great food. We're going to bring you some great music. Here's Dylan Carmichael, I Do For You.

They were starting off strong this morning. Had Dylan Carmichael leading things off, followed by Kane Brown. That was John Morgan with Kid Myself. And staying with references to baseball, coming up in the cleanup spot, here's Granger Smith with Bye Boy of Baseball. 11:14 on this Wednesday morning, and this is 98.9 WSIP in the lunch break. Bye, boy.

0: I'm a big fan of that song by Granger Smith, My Boy a Baseball. 11:17 on this Wednesday edition of The Lunch Break. It's brought to you by Giovanni's Pizza, 257 Core Street in Paintsville, 606-789-8535, the number. 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

That's a legendary Garth Brooks with Shameless, a big hit for him a couple of years back, of course. 11:25 as we're rolling along on this Wednesday edition of The Lunch Break. Continuing with some great music. How about this latest from Mr. Shane Prophet? It's a song called Long Live Country. Got some Mumford and Sons along with Chris Stapleton and Carson Beyer also on the way. Keep it locked in to 98.9 WSIP, the Country Giant.

0: I like the sound of that song, and I like the sound of Carson Beyer. That's something that I need. 11:35 on this currently sunny conditions on the outside of the radio station here on Main Street in Paintsville, and this is the lunch break. I'm Scott. I'll be in here with you till 1 o'clock, and I'm here every day, Monday through Friday, from 11 a.m. till 1 p.m. And it's brought to you by Giovanni's Pizza, 257 Court Street in Paintsville. 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Stick around. We got some more great music coming at you after this break.
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15: As the summer moves on, we're starting to see more and more activity from bagworms. If you're not familiar with those are very common, mostly on evergreen trees like juniper and spruce and arborvita, but they are found sometimes on our deciduous trees like oak trees. The most obvious way to find them is to locate their cocoons, because they actually rarely come outside of those cocoons. They get on the tree and they create a cocoon with their own silk and the materials from the tree, so it can make them really tough to spot, because what it looks like is just a little cluster of needles or something something, maybe even a small pine cone, can be really tough to pick them out. And so suddenly you may find yourself with an infestation that's been building for weeks, but there just weren't enough of them. They weren't easy enough to spot, and you didn't really catch your opportunity to control them while the chances were best. Bagworms are problematic because they do eat the foliage off of a tree, and if that becomes severe enough in an area, you can experience on evergreens what's called bronzing, which is exactly what it sounds like. The damaged parts of the tree take on a bronze color, and those areas are unlikely to recover, so those areas will be dead. If it's severe enough, that can take the entire tree, and you can be forced to have to cut that tree down. A few things to think about when we're dealing with bagworms. Number one, early control is key. They start to get active in that May time frame, and that is when you want to try to control them. Those include products like the BT products, neem or spinosad, and then you may be able to go later in the summer with some of the synthetic insecticides like bifenthrin and carbaryl, which is commonly known as 7. Now, apart from just being able to reach those cocoons, you also have to be able to get that pesticide inside them, and because that cocoon is designed to turn water, that can be very difficult. So one of the great challenges is whether we can even get the pesticide to that caterpillar in the first place. Hand removal of bags is also effective. The trouble with that, of course, is if the tree is very big, you just can't get them all. If you do have a smaller evergreen of some type that does have an infestation of bagworms and you choose to pull those off by hand, that will work great. It's very safe. It's very clean. The trick with it is to make sure that you don't just throw those down on the ground and allow the caterpillars to crawl out of the cocoon, go back onto your tree or bush, and create a new cocoon and start eating again. You want to get rid of them completely, and that means throwing them in a bucket of soapy water and letting them die. Now, it's important to understand that even if you do a really thorough job of picking cocoons off of your plant, understand that you will probably still miss a few. There may be a few that are hiding out that you just can't see, and you may get some return business later on. But what's most important is to get as many as you can, try to get some control, try to reduce the harm, and not have as much damage on your tree as you might have if you hadn't intervened at all. So some combination of sprays, removal, and just being vigilant, try to remove as many of those as you possibly can. Just make sure that you kill the ones that you remove so that they don't get back onto your tree or shrub again later on. If you have questions, give me a call at the office, 789-8108. Check out our Facebook page, Johnson County Cooperative Extension Agriculture, or our website, johnsonextension.com. The University of Kentucky is an equal opportunity provider. 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We'll talk again soon.
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0: Now, even though we're looking at sunshine currently, there is a 40% chance of showers and thunderstorms this afternoon after 2 p.m., so it could be any time after that. Otherwise, we'll see these sunshiny conditions, highs in the upper 80s. Tonight, showers and thunderstorms are likely. Otherwise, cloudy with lows around 70, 60% chance of precipitation overnight. And Thursday, even better percentage of showers and thunderstorms, mainly in the afternoon. Otherwise, increasing clouds, highs around 90 on Thursday. Currently here in Paintsville, we are sitting at 83, 86 already in Louisa, 81 in West Liberty, 82 in Sayersville. 80 degrees in Prestonsburg, 77. That's the cool spot. And it continues to be in Pikeville at the moment. That's a look at your weather forecast from 98.9 WSIP. Hey, don't forget, we got local news, funeral announcements, sports, and, of course, more music at the top of the hour. Here's Zach Topp.
16: Playing a rodeo. Montana tonight.

That's a great song by Zach Top. Very popular, South of Sanity. 11:46, we're rolling along throughout this Wednesday. Hope you're having a fantastic day. Thanks so much for tuning in to The Lunch Break, brought to you by Giovanni's Pizza here in Paintsville. Up next for you, this is a pretty good duo. It's Ella Langley along with Jamie Johnson. Not our jamming Jamie, but he would probably accept it.

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1: 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Fox News, I'm Therese Crowley. Progressive Abdul Al-Sayed wins the Democrat National Committee stamp of approval. Ken Martin just endorsed him for Senate in Michigan after the race was called, winning the primary by just 1 point over establishment-backed Haley Stevens.
2: What we showed is that the power of our many is greater than the power of their money.
1: Al-Sayed now takes on Republican Mike Rogers, who tells Fox the Democrats have problems.
3: They had two terrible choices. They've been at each other's throat for a better part of a year. They have coalition problems.
1: President Trump posting great news for the Republican Party, calling Al-Sayed a communist loser who hates Jews and Israel. The president in Las Vegas tells Fox's Trace Gallagher that a deal with Iran is close to open the Strait of Hormuz.
4: The only thing that matters is action, and they want to make a deal. We'll see what happens. If they don't make a deal, it's going
1: to
4: be too bad.
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6: With a look at today's local news, I'm Scott Ratliff reporting. A West Liberty man is facing drug charges following a traffic stop in Johnson County. Paintsville police arrested Tommy Joe Davis Monday night after a canine alerted to a vehicle during a stop on U.S. 23. Officers say they recovered suspected methamphetamine from Davis and found additional suspected controlled substances inside the vehicle. Davis has been charged with first-degree possession of a controlled substance and first-degree trafficking in a controlled substance. A Hagerhill man was taken into custody after he attempted to run from Paintsville police during a traffic stop. 61-year-old James Music was a passenger in a vehicle stopped for speeding on U.S. 23. Music resisted arrest and was later subdued by a taser. Police recovered suspected methamphetamine and drug paraphernalia. Music is facing numerous other charges and is currently being held at the Big Sandy Regional Detention Center. The Kentucky Department of Education says the Commonwealth ranked 5th out of 35 states in reading and 8th out of 38 states in math between 2022 and 2025. Kentucky Commissioner of Education Robbie Fletcher attributed the gains in part to grants awarded to counties from the Kentucky General Assembly. And 8 school districts in eastern Kentucky are returning to class this week, with students in Floyd, Harlan, Knott, and Martin County schools beginning the school year today. Johnson County schools, along with Breathitt, McGoffin, and Pike counties, will resume classes tomorrow. Lawrence and Morgan County schools remain on summer break until Wednesday, August 12th, while Paintsville Independent Schools will not return until Monday, August 24th. That's been a look at today's local news. This has been Scott Ratliff reporting.
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6: And here's a look at today's local funeral announcements. Clotine Harper Cornett, age 91, of Ezell, passed away Sunday. 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Anna Sharon Grimm Stickler, age 61, of West Van Leer, passed away Saturday. Funeral services Friday, 1 p.m. at the Jones Preston Funeral Home. Burial in the Grimm Family Cemetery, Castle Fork in Lomansville. Visitation Thursday after 5 p.m. at the Jones Preston Funeral Home. Richard Wallace Roberts, age 55, of River, passed away on Saturday. There'll be no public services at this time. A memorial service will be announced at a later date. Phelps and Son Funeral Home caring for these arrangements. Ellie De La Cruz and Sal Stewart drew walks leading off the 8th inning, and both scored on wild pitches to help the Cincinnati Reds hand the Athletics a 6th straight loss, 5-4, on Tuesday night. The Reds have won 4 of their last 5 games. Game 2 of this series with the A's is tonight, 6:40 p.m. start, and it's available on 99.3 WKYH here in Paintsville. The Ohio State Buckeyes will be led by a pair of Heisman Trophy contenders this season, and they're ranked first in the preseason coaches poll for the first time since 2015. Oregon, they come in at second, followed by Georgia at third, Texas fourth, and Notre Dame rounds out the top five. That's been a look at today's local sports. Ben Scott Ratliff reporting.
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10: 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For over 40 years, I've been a lawyer in Prestonsburg for people who couldn't afford one. Minors with black lung, folks fighting for disability, families facing eviction. So when 88-year-old Congressman Hal Rogers cast the deciding vote to slash Medicaid, right here in the poorest district in America, I decided to run against him. His vote slashing Medicaid for our neighbors, it will result in hospitals closing. When you need an emergency room, it might be too far away. And another thing, when Washington proposed paying $1.8 billion to the January 6th rioters, the people who attacked police officers, Hal Rogers actually voted in committee to pay them. Taking health care from working families, rewarding people who beat up police officers, those are not East Kentucky values. I'm Ned Pillersdorf, and I approve this message. Hal Rogers forgot who he works for. I never will.
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6: We're looking at some sunshine currently here in Paintsville, but there is a 40% chance of showers and thunderstorms across eastern Kentucky, mainly this afternoon after 2 or 3 o'clock. We will see some sunshine until those rain clouds move in. If they do, highs in the upper 80s, low 90s. Tonight, there is a 60% chance of showers and thunderstorms, otherwise partly sunny, lows around 70. And for Thursday, there's a 50% chance of showers and thunderstorms, mainly in the afternoon, otherwise increasing clouds with highs in the upper 80s. And that's going to look at your WSIP weather forecast. 98.9 WSIP. All right, we're back to music here on this lunch break. We've got 12:09. Giovanni's Pizza, they are open for business, and they just happen to be the sponsor of the lunch break. Give them a call, 789-8535. Here's Alan Jackson. Good morning.

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Lawrence County native Ricky Skaggs doing that 140 with Honey, Open That Door. 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

That's Brad Paisley talking about Country Nation, and I'm sure he's talking about what we are gearing up for, because a lot of teams are reporting now for the fall camp as college football just down the road a little bit. Looking for very forward to it. Love college football. I know a lot of people does as well. All right, 12:32, and it's now time for our country classic music cut of the day. This is the day that we go back into the past from the 50s, 60s, 70s, 80s in great country music. We also allow you to text in on the People's Bank text line at 606-789-5311 and give your suggestion of a country classic cut of the day. And you're allowed to do that anytime, okay, on the People's Bank text machine. People's Bank, working together, building success. That is People's Bank. Today's entry or chosen song is a song that was recorded back in 1951, and it blends honky-tonk charm with playful flirtation. It's a lighthearted portrayal of youthful romance, spontaneity, and the desire to connect with someone special. And a song I'm talking about is a legendary Mr. Hank Williams Sr., and it's a song called "Hey, Good Looking," our choice for the country classic music cut of the day.

That's the legendary Hank Williams Sr. with his classic tune, Hey Good Lookin', a song that was back in 1951, celebrating the joy of meeting someone new, flirting, and ultimately forming a romantic connection. Hey Good Lookin', that's a dandy song. All right, we got 12:36 on this Wednesday afternoon. I hope everybody's having a fantastic day, and thank you so much for tuning in to the Lunch Break, brought to you by Giovanni's Pizza of Paintsville. Got some more music on the way. Ashley Cook coming up. But up first, here's Jelly Roll with Liar.

He's a ranch hand in a pinch, man. 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A cast iron skillet swinging lid flipper. Now he's a double wide on the county line. Sipping on a six pack of Lone Star Light. She did him dirty, took him

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13: From the WSIP Weather Center, sunshine skies and then some clouds and chances for rain later on this afternoon, a high near 87. Tonight, showers and thunderstorms are likely, mainly before 10 o'clock. Partly cloudy overnight, nighttime low 69. Tomorrow, 50-50 chance for scattered rain throughout the day. Otherwise, mix of clouds and sunshine and a high around 86. You are locked in with the country giant, 98.9 WSIP.

0: killing me.
1: Parker McCollum doing that one for you with Killing Me. 12:52 on this Wednesday afternoon. Thank you so much for tuning in. I've enjoyed it. Hope you have as well. And we want to thank, as always, Giovanni's Pizza of Paintsville, 257 Court Street. They're our sponsor of the lunch break Monday through Friday, 11 a.m. to 1 p.m. They're opened up. They'll be open today until 9 p.m. So get you something good to eat. Give them a call. Place your order. Go in, dine in, pick up, whatever it might be, or have it delivered. 606-789-8535 is their number. That's Giovanni's Pizza, 257 Court Street in Paintsville. I've enjoyed the day. Hope you have as well. Be careful out there. There are some communities that have the big old yellow limousines. The school bus is on the road. Johnson County, they'll be in session tomorrow. So be alert for that. And as always, have yourself a great day and keep it locked in to 98.9 WSIP. Here's a little Big Town, Summer Fever. You're on the lunch break.

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1: I'm Gianna Gelosi, a victory for the far left.
2: What we showed is that the power of our many is greater than the power of their money.
1: Abdul El-Sayed, backed by the Democratic Socialists, narrowly beat Haley Stevens to win the Michigan Senate Democratic primary. He'll face Mike Rogers in November.
2: Mike Rogers is a guy who, believe it or not, went back to Florida so he could lick every single boot Donald Trump owns to beg for his endorsement.
1: President Trump called El-Sayed a communist loser on Truth Social. North Carolina Republican Congressman Chuck Edwards no longer running for re-election.
3: Edwards' decision comes after a House ethics panel found substantial evidence, in their words, the congressman harassed female staffers. North Carolina's primary date has passed, and the GOP is now expected to pick a nominee quickly to face Democratic nominee Jamie Ager.
1: Fox's Eben Brown, America's listening to Fox News.
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8: And here's Clark with the weather. 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
12: from the WSIP Weather Center. Sunshine skies and then some clouds and chances for rain later on this afternoon, a high near 87. Tonight, showers and thunderstorms are likely, mainly before 10 o'clock. Partly cloudy overnight, nighttime low 69. Tomorrow, 50-50 chance for scattered rain throughout the day. Otherwise, mix of clouds and sunshine and a high around 86. You are locked in with the Country Giant, 98.9 WSIP.

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0: Josh Ross was on the road last year with Jelly Roll, and he told me something pretty cool happened after they played a show in Edmonton.
1: Yeah, he basically, like, took half the mall, and, like, there was restaurants, there was the water park, the hockey rink, go-karts, and he just, like, rented the mall out after hours and kept staff so that, like, we could... All of, like, the crew and teams and bands and everybody could hang out. It was pretty wild.
0: Was that your first experience with Jelly Roll?
1: That tour was. I had met him a little bit leading up to it once we kind of found out that I was going to be on it. But, you know, he's somebody that really found his stride later in life and has taken what I call, you know, learning experiences for him to and then turn them into things that become positive. And it's really amazing to see what he's done, you know, for himself with his life and with the cards that he had dealt for himself early on. And super powerful, great guy, very lucky to have had the experience with him and have him in my corner.
0: Josh Ross is doing fairs and festivals this summer. For his dates, go to joshrossmusic.com. I'm Lon Helton, and tomorrow Tyler Hubbard plays a show in Alaska on Country's Inside Track.
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15: East Kentucky weather.
0: From the WSIP Weather Center, sunshine skies and then some clouds and chances for rain later on this afternoon, a high near 87. Tonight, showers and thunderstorms are likely, mainly before 10 o'clock. Partly cloudy overnight, nighttime low 69. Tomorrow, 50-50 chance for scattered rain throughout the day. Otherwise, mix of clouds and sunshine and a high around 86. You are locked in with the Country Giant, 98.9 WSIP.

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1: 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Fox News, I'm Therese Crowley. Far-left Michigan Senate candidate Abdul Al-Sayed beats the Democrat establishment candidate Haley Stevens by just 1 point and gives a nod to democracy.
2: My family immigrated to this country from a place where there is not democracy. You cannot just put your hand up and run. And the ability to do this, to have our voices heard, to select our leaders, it is a gift.
1: Claiming his GOP opponent Mike Rogers licks the boots of President Trump, the president posting Al-Sayed is a communist loser who hates Jews and Israel. FBI Director Kash Patel on indicted cartel members from Mexico's Jalisco New Generation. Three scammed people out of $400 million in fraudulent timeshares.
3: Not be on the run for long. We will hunt you down in every corner of the planet, and we will return you here to face American justice.
1: $100 million in rewards. 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
18: From the WSIP Weather Center, sunshine skies and then some clouds and chances for rain later on this afternoon, a high near 87. Tonight, showers and thunderstorms are likely, mainly before 10 o'clock. Partly cloudy overnight, nighttime low 69. Tomorrow, 50-50 chance for scattered rain throughout the day. Otherwise, mix of clouds and sunshine and a high around 86. You are locked in with the Country Giant, 98.9 WSIP.

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As mother of the bride, you may find yourself playing the role of reception planner and hostess. The party after the wedding should be fun.

0: time. Forget the candle that wouldn't light and the one missing centerpiece. Now's not the time to stress over not having enough napkins. Instead, mingle as much as possible and enjoy the party you worked so hard to plan. Very often, distant family members only get together at weddings and funerals, so spend as much time as you can visiting with guests, sitting down to talk. You can make this an opportunity to catch up on everyone's lives. Many brides, in looking back on their wedding day, say they wish they had had more time to speak with their friends and relatives. So give a gentle reminder that the time between the first two courses offers a great opportunity to work the room. Older guests tend to leave early, so the new Mr. and Mrs. will want to be sure to visit them early in the festivities. Get the best pictures. If the photographer seems to have taken all of the required shots, steer him towards some great photo ops developing before your eyes. Get a shot of the flower girl and ring bearer taking a turn around the dance floor. The grandparents holding hands by the ice sculpture. My love note for today, supply each guest table with a throwaway camera for those fun, candid shots. These are the moments the bride and groom miss.
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11: From the WSIP Weather Center, this afternoon we'll see mostly sunny skies, slight chance of a stray shower here or there. Highs will be in the upper 80s. For tonight, we'll see chances of showers in the overnight hours, otherwise partly cloudy skies. Lows will be in the upper 60s. For tomorrow, we'll see chances of rain throughout the day. Highs will be in the mid-80s. And tomorrow night, we'll see chances of rain overnight as well, with lows in the upper 60s. 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
1: News, I'm John Saucier. Michigan Democrat Abdul El-Sayed declared the winner of his state's Democratic Senate primary last night, the now Democratic candidate thanking his primary opponent, Congresswoman Haley Stevens.
2: Haley brings the best of herself to her work. She is one of the most committed public servants that you'll ever meet. She loves democracy like I love democracy. And whatever differences that we might have had in the primary, they pale in comparison to what unifies us.
1: He'll face Republican candidate, former Congressman Mike Rogers in the general election in November. The Senate is set to confirm Acting Attorney General Todd Blanche as official head of the Justice Department after he was advanced out of committee on Tuesday. Blanche says he's not worried about this vote.
3: I've been talking to Republicans and Democrats for the past several months, and I'll continue to do so. And my team has been as well.
1: Maine Republican Senator Susan Collins suggesting she would not vote to confirm Blanche. 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
9: From the WSIP Weather Center. For this afternoon, we'll see mostly sunny skies. Slight chance of a stray shower or thunderstorm here and there. Highs will be in the upper 80s for today. For tonight, we'll see a slight chance of some showers overnight. Otherwise, partly cloudy skies and lows will be in the mid-60s. For tomorrow, we'll see chances of rain throughout the day. Highs in the mid-80s. And tomorrow night, slight chances of showers overnight. Partly cloudy skies and lows will be in the mid-60s. Right now, it's 90 here at the Country Giant. 98.9 WSIP, also 90 in Louisa. 87 in Prestonsburg, 87 in Inez, and 88 in West Liberty. Matt Johnson here for your drive home on this Wednesday afternoon here on the Country Giant. I'll be joined by Olivia here shortly. We'll have the College of Country Music Knowledge for you. But first, I got Cameron Marlowe on tap and Giving You Up here on the Country Giant.

0: 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Matt Johnson here for your drive home this afternoon. Olivia's in studio with me now.
1: Yeah.
0: How's it going on the first day of school?
1: Yeah, we've been talking about it all day. It's went pretty good for most people, it seems. I've only saw one or two posts so far.
0: Yeah, my sister Ellie, she's probably getting out of school about right now. She goes to May Valley.
1: Well, she called us this morning.
0: Really?
1: Oh, yes. So she was Jamie called her and talked to us. And then we were rambling for so long that Tracy called next to discuss her feelings about school.
0: Oh, wow. I didn't even know that.
1: Oh, yeah. It was about 7 a.m. this morning. Then we had a gentleman call in from, I think he was in Louisa, but he was from Crockett.
0: Yeah.
1: And told us about how he remembers his very first day of school. Because I said I didn't, while everyone else does remember their first day of school.
0: I don't remember mine either.
1: So
0: I'm surprised he remembers his.
1: It is our age then.
0: Yeah.
1: Because they remember, but I'm going to guess if you ask any other 21-year-old, they're going to be like, no.
0: No, I can remember, like, I can remember specific days in kindergarten, ECC, when I was there, but I don't remember the first day of school. I don't recall that.
1: Me neither, so.
0: Yeah. But yeah, the first day of school today was Floyd, Harlan, Martin, and Knott County. They had their first day of school. Johnson County has their first day of school tomorrow. And to me, it just feels weird that I'm at the age now. I'm going to be a senior at Moorhead. Every year, the first day of school comes around here, and I'm sleeping in.
1: Yeah.
0: It just feels weird that I'm not getting up and going to school.
1: Though you still technically have a first day of school.
0: Yeah.
1: So you can still get that first day of school picture while the rest of us around here, we're like, we're at work.
0: Yeah.
1: So there is that.
0: Yeah, I still have one more first day to go, which is even weirder to think about, too, actually. But that's coming up in, like, 2 Mondays from now. That's when that is?
1: Whew.
0: Yeah. Anyway, though, it's time for the College of Country Music Knowledge, and the original song I picked out, I was informed, has already been done.
1: Yes.
0: So, it was supposed to be Diamond Rio and Meet in the Middle, so I called an audible, and instead, we're doing another one with Diamond Rio. It's Norma Jean Riley. He sings it pretty fast, too, so you gotta keep up.
1: The beat makes you think it's fast.
0: Oh, yeah.
1: It sounded like you were saying a C, so I'm going to say either car or calculator.
0: Car. I'll give you a car right there.
1: One of the two.
0: Yeah.
1: Town.
0: Town, yep.
2: Town, see. No, my junior ride is going to do this.
1: Me.
0: Me, yep.
2: Wish I had a dog. Seen her in the park with a puppy on a string.
0: Puppy on a...
1: It said string, right?
0: It did say string. I didn't pause it quick enough.
1: I was like, I don't know. She'll do something sooner or later with me. Is that what it said?
0: That's what it said there, but what's the next line after that?
1: I have no idea. Is it going into the I wish I had a...
0: No. Oh. It's the end of the I wish I had a stanza.
1: I don't know.
0: Norma Jean Riley.
1: Oh.
2: Norma Jean Riley's gonna talk to me. Everybody says, fool, nothing you can
1: do.
0: Do, yep.
2: You can do, never gonna see her with the likes of
1: you.
0: You, yep.
1: I'll say watch and see.
0: Me. There you go. Well, that wasn't too bad. Just hard to keep up, though.
1: I'm wondering if towards the end it'll be she's going to marry me.
0: It is.
1: Oh, okay.
0: It's Norma Jean Riley's going to marry me. It transitions into that.
1: Okay.
0: Yeah. Which is kind of weird that he says, I'm going to get a car and follow her over town and she's going to notice me.
1: It's stalkerish.
0: A little bit. I can't deny it. It is a little bit.
1: Yeah, it's. I don't know about that one.
0: Yeah. But I'll give you a B plus for today.
1: I'll give you a B plus.
0: It's hard to keep up, though, like I've been saying, where he's singing it really fast.
1: Yeah.
0: It's like the Grundy County Auction.
1: That one I can keep up with. We're good there.
0: You can?
1: Oh, yeah.
0: Huh. That one I have trouble with.
1: But I've, like, listened to it so many times that I could do, the, like, the singing it fast like you see on TikTok. I could do that.
0: You can actually do that with that song?
1: I think so.
0: Gosh.
1: Never on the radio, though.
0: Yeah. The singing for me is reserved for in the car or in the shower.
1: Exactly.
0: Yeah.
1: And those odd family reunions where we blast music.
0: Oh, yeah. Karaoke.
1: Yeah. Too.
0: Yeah. I'll leave the singing to the professionals here.
1: I agree.
0: Yeah. Us Diamond Rio and Norma Jean Riley for the College of Country Knowledge. How about one more from Diamond Rio? Meet in the Middle on the Country Giant.

0: start walking mine. 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
1: Yeah.
0: On the first day of school for a few counties across the area, Floyd, Knott, Harlan, and Martin County.
1: And Jamie remembers your first day while you don't.
0: Yeah, he informed me during the break that he took me to school in a radio station van on my first day of kindergarten.
1: So, there now you know.
0: Now, right yeah. there. Now I remember. I don't remember that part of it, but, I mean, it seems like it's coming back to me now that I think about it.
1: Yeah, no. And honestly, I said this morning, I know I was bribed to go, but I can't remember if that was for the first day of kindergarten or if that was for kinder camp.
0: You were bribed to go?
1: Because I remember neither. Yeah, I was not going to go to school. But other than that, I don't remember. Oh, and I had to remember, so a first and second grade teacher that was there is Ashley Adams. She's now one of the counselors.
0: Yeah.
1: I knew her my entire life as Ashley. When I had to go then to Paintsville as a student, they had to train me to say Miss Adams.
0: Oh,
1: and
0: yeah.
1: And now, as an adult, I can't call her Ashley very often.
0: It's just Miss Adams now.
1: Because they pushed it so heavily on me. So.
0: That's the same with any of my old teachers. It's always like Mr. This or Miss That or Mrs. That, you know?
1: Mm. Only for my elementary school. By the time I made it to Pierce, we dropped the Mr. and Mrs. and just hung out with them.
0: Yeah.
1: And called them by their last name.
0: That makes sense. There were a few in high school I could think of that it was a lot more chill with.
1: Yeah.
0: But the majority of teachers that I had, it's always Mr., Miss., or Mrs.
1: No.
0: I don't think that'll ever change for me. 98.9 WSIP, the Country Giant. It's a really nice Wednesday. Got a slight chance of a stray shower here or there, but mostly sunny skies right now. It's 88 degrees outside. Good day to dip in the pool, I would say. Here's Chris Young of the Country Giant. And I didn't come here to leave.

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1: 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We're sitting here talking about our last first days of school, and the debate's been for college.
2: Yeah.
1: Is your last day, your last first day, on the first day of your second semester or the first day of the year?
2: Yeah, so my senior year was funky because I was supposed to graduate in December. But right before that semester started, one of my summer classes, I messed up the schedule. So I had to somehow take it again.
1: Yeah.
2: And realized that I would end up having only one class left for that. And I couldn't overload anymore. So I ended up graduating in May. Well, I told everybody December. So how we done it was we took a first day of the year and then the last first day on January.
1: Yeah.
2: So
1: that makes sense. I've just always counted the last first day as the first day of the year overall.
2: Yeah. I feel like part of it though is college, you could even graduate in the summer. So
1: yeah,
2: it makes it to where it varies for people.
1: You can graduate in the summer and the winter.

0: in the world to endure, I wouldn't think.
1: Especially since I was done early, so yeah.
0: Yeah.
1: Like, the rest of my class graduate, we graduate the same year. Most of the ones in my class graduate next year, so.
0: Yeah.
1: So it wasn't that bad, but still annoying.
0: Yeah, it's just annoying how that works out sometimes.
1: I swear they do it on purpose.
0: Yeah.
1: It's all on purpose.
0: It has to be. There's no other explanation as to why you get left with one credit that you need.
1: Well, it's one of those when you're taking a class that's worth two, and all the regular classes are worth three.
0: Yeah.
1: So then you're stuck, because everything's not even anymore.
0: Every semester that I've had at Moorhead, I've always had an odd number of credit hours, because it's not because I take three, three, three, three, three. It's because I take four classes that are worth three credit hours.
1: Mm-hmm.
0: One of them is worth one. And then another is worth two.
1: Oh, yeah.
0: So it's just like extra work for the same amount of credits that you'd take by getting one more class.
1: And it's annoying. They do it on purpose.
0: Yeah.
1: Like, so at UPAC for music, everything was like one credit. Like, if you've done singing lessons, guitar lessons, band, any of that, you got one credit. For
0: yeah.
1: running cross country, I got one credit.
0: But I'm telling you, it's got to be on purpose.
1: So, let us know on the People's Bank text machine which one you would count. The first day in August, or do it by semester.
0: Yeah, the first day in August or the first day in January.
1: Yeah, if you're one of those in the summer, first day of June.
0: June or the May semester or whatever they call it.
1: Yeah, some have May semesters. It's weird.
0: Yeah, and if you remember your first day of school, let us know on the People's Bank text line, 789-5311.
1: Yeah, and Jamie and I will be back tomorrow morning taking phone calls and messages. So I think it will be around 7:15, not 100% certain. So listen in for that and let us know kind of if you're on your way to school, what do you think is going to happen for your school year? Are you excited?
0: Are you looking forward to it? Are you dreading
1: yeah,
0: it?
1: You what know? School you go to? And then if you're not going to school, already graduated, and you're a teacher, you can tell us how many years you had a first day. Or
0: how many years you taught first days.
1: Yeah, that works too. Or if you're not a teacher or a student, tell us about your first day.
0: Yeah.
1: If you remember it, unlike us.
0: 789-5311, the People's Bank text machine. Let us know here at the Country Giant. Here's Kane Brown and Backseat Driver, 98.9 WSIP.

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0: Lauren Elena with Chase Matthew and All My Exes here on The Country Giant, 98.9 WSIP. It's Matt Johnson here for your drive home on Wednesday afternoon. We'll get your weather forecast in just a moment. Could see a few stray showers move through the area. Then we'll have Langley and Morgan Wallen and Tyler Farr for you.
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0: From the WSIP Weather Center, could see some stray showers moving through the area this afternoon. Otherwise, mostly sunny skies. Highs will be in the upper 80s. For tonight, we'll see chances of showers throughout the evening hours. Otherwise, partly cloudy skies and lows will be in the upper 60s. For tomorrow, we'll see chances of rain throughout the day. Highs will be in the mid-80s. And then tomorrow night, we'll see chances of showers overnight. Partly cloudy skies and lows in the mid-60s. Right now, it's 88 degrees here at the Country Giant WSIP, 76 in Pikeville, 81 in Prestonsburg, 89 in Louisa, and 88 in West Liberty. 98.9 WSIP, we are the Country Giant. I'm Matt Johnson, driving you home on this Wednesday afternoon. Coming up, we'll have Jacob Hackworth and Tyler Farr. But first, here's Ella Langley with Morgan Wallen and I Can't Love You Anymore.

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1: Fox News, I'm Tom Graham. Another progressive defeats a more moderate Democrat in the primaries. Abdul El-Sayed has won his party's Senate nomination in Michigan. Today, he told supporters don't blame him for the nation's current troubles.
2: My name is not raising your gas prices. My name is not taking us to war. My name is not the reason you can't afford your groceries. You know what it is? They're BS policies.
1: He'll face off against Republican Mike Rogers in the general election. Firefighters continue to battle several blazes in Washington state. Fox Weather's Craig Herrera is in Spokane.
3: The wildfires continue to burn on with no containment. We have had help as far as winds. The lack of winds has helped with firefighting efforts. It is very dry, though, and temperatures getting back up into the mid-90s on the eastern side of the state.
1: More than 700 structures have been destroyed. 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
1: From the WSIP Weather Center, could see some stray showers hit the area here in about an hour or so. Right now we have a few cells moving through Allen, Martin, and Prestonsburg, north towards Paintsville, Inez, Salyersville, and possibly Louisa as well. We'll keep an eye on that here on the Country Giant. Otherwise, we'll see mostly sunny skies, and highs will be in the upper 80s for today. And for tonight, we'll see a slight chance of some showers overnight as well. Otherwise, partly cloudy skies, and lows will be in the upper 60s. Right now, it's 91 degrees here at the Country Giant, 98.9 WSIP, 88 in Louisa, 82 in Pyburg, 77 in Pikeville, and 84 in Whitesburg. 98.9 WSIP, Matt Johnson here for your drive home on this Wednesday afternoon. We got Luke Combs and Zach John King coming up for you. That one goes out to Adam. But first, here's Tim McGraw and On Top of the World here on the Country Giants.

That one goes out to Adam if he's listening on the beach right now. Zach John King and Get to Drinkin' here on the Country Giant, 98.9 WSIP. It's Matt Johnson here for your drive home. Here's Morgan Wallen and Been By Now, his latest single. 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
1: I'm Ned Pillersdorf. For over 40 years, I've been a lawyer in Prestonsburg for people who couldn't afford one. Minors with black lung, folks fighting for disability, families facing eviction. So when 88-year-old Congressman Hal Rogers casts a deciding vote to slash Medicaid, right here in the poorest district in America, I decided to run against him. His vote slashing Medicaid for our neighbors, it will result in hospitals closing. When you need an emergency room, it might be too far away. And another thing. When Washington proposed paying $1.8 billion to the January 6 rioters, the people who attacked police officers, Hal Rogers actually voted in committee to pay them. Taking health care from working families, rewarding people who beat up police officers, those are not East Kentucky values. I'm Ned Pillersdorf, and I approve this message. Hal Rogers forgot who he works for. I never will.
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Graham Brown on the Country Giant from 1988 and Darlene. 98.9 WSIP. It's Matt Johnson here for your drive home on Wednesday afternoon. Seeing a few pop-up showers move through the area right now. There's some in Prestonsburg at the moment. Moving north and could be headed towards Paintsville and Inez here soon. So be on the lookout for a little bit of rain here soon, but nothing too major, hopefully. 98.9 WSIP. We are the Country Giant. 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
17: From the WSIP Weather Center, looking at the radar, we are seeing a bit of a summer shower moving through the area right now, coming through Prestonsburg, headed towards Paintsville. Could hit us here at the Country Giant in about 20 minutes or so, I would say. But besides that, we'll see mostly sunny skies here at 98.9 WSIP. Highs will be in the upper 80s for today. For tonight, we'll see a slight chance of some more pop-up showers later on. Otherwise, partly cloudy skies. Lows will be in the upper 60s. And then for tomorrow, we'll see more chances of rain throughout the day. Highs will be in the mid-80s. Right now, it's 87 here at the Country Giant, WSIP. 84 in Louisa, 84 in Prestonsburg, 85 in Inez, and 82 in Pikeville. Matt Johnson here for your drive home on this Wednesday afternoon here on the Country Giant. I'll have Lenny Wilson with John Mayer and Rascal Flatts coming up. But first, here's Jason Aldean, and Don't Tell on Me here on the Country Giant.

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Well, maybe that's stretching things just a bit, but it's big. 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
1: News. I'm John Saucier. Michigan Democrat Abdul El-Sayed being declared the winner of the Democratic Senate primary. A now Democratic candidate thanking his primary opponent, Congresswoman Haley Stevens.
2: Haley brings the best of herself to her work. She is one of the most committed public servants that you'll ever meet. She loves democracy like I love democracy. And whatever differences that we might have had in the primary, they pale in comparison to what unifies us.
1: He'll next face Republican candidate, former Congressman Mike Rogers, in the general election in November. Indiana Republican Senator Jim Banks criticizing the nominee on Fox.
3: If he would happen to win in November, he would be the most extreme Democrat, radical United States senator that we've ever had. He would make Bernie Sanders look squishy.
1: El-Sayed has accused Rogers of being beholden to corporate interests. Democrats are hoping to hold on to the Senate to keep their hopes of controlling the Senate alive. America is listening to Fox News.
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5: With your local news update, I'm Matt Johnson. 8 school districts in Eastern Kentucky are returning to class this week, with students in Floyd, Harlan, Knott, and Martin County schools beginning the school year today. Johnson County schools, along with Breathitt, Magoffin, and Pike County, will resume classes tomorrow. Lawrence and Morgan County schools remain on summer break until Wednesday, August 12th, while Paintsville Independent Schools will not return until Monday, August 24th. The Kentucky Department of Education says the Commonwealth ranked 5th of 35 states in reading and 8th of 38 states in math between 2022 and 2025. Kentucky Commissioner of Education Robbie Fletcher attributed the gains in part to grants awarded to counties from the Kentucky General Assembly. A West Liberty man is facing drug charges following a traffic stop in Johnson County. Paintsville police arrested Tommy Joe Davis Monday night after a canine alerted to a vehicle during a stop on U.S. 23. Officers say they recovered suspected meth from Davis and found additional suspected controlled substances inside the vehicle. Davis was charged with first-degree possession of a controlled substance and first offense trafficking in a controlled substance. A Hager Hill man was taken into custody after he tried to run from Paintsville police during a traffic stop. 61-year-old James Music was a passenger in a vehicle stopped for speeding on U.S. 23. Music resisted arrest and was later subdued by a taser. Police recovered suspected meth and drug paraphernalia. Music is facing numerous charges and is being held in the Big Sandy Regional Detention Center. For the Country Giant, I'm Matt Johnson.
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5: With your sports update, I'm Matt Johnson. Ellie Dela Cruz and Sal Stewart drew walks leading off the eighth inning, and both scored on wild pitches to help the Reds hand the A's a sixth straight loss, 5-4 on Tuesday night. The Reds have won four of their last five. Game 2 of the series is tonight at 6:40 on WKYH. The Ohio State Buckeyes, who will be led by a pair of Heisman Trophy contenders this season, are ranked number one in the preseason coaches poll for the first time since 2015. Oregon is second, followed by Georgia, Texas, and Notre Dame.
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5: From the WSIP Weather Center, seeing a brief shower move through the area here at the Country Giant. Should be over with here soon. After that, we'll see mostly clear skies for the evening hours, and highs will be in the upper 80s for today. For tonight, we'll see lows reach the upper 60s, with slight chances of showers overnight and partly cloudy skies. For tomorrow, we'll see more chances of rain throughout the day. Highs will be in the mid-80s. And then for tomorrow night, we'll see chances of showers in the overnight hours as well, with partly cloudy skies and lows will be in the upper 60s. Right now, it's 84 here at the Country Giant. It's 84 in Louisa, 80 in Pikeville, 80 in Whitesburg, and 74 in Hineman. 98.9 WSIP, we are the Country Giant, and I'm Matt Johnson, driving you home on your Wednesday evening. We got Kane Brown and Luke Combs coming up, but first here's Craig Campbell, and see you drive.

0: That's a great song right there. Luke Combs and Sleepless in a Hotel Room here on your drive home on this Wednesday evening. 98.9 WSIP, we are the Country Giant. Garth Brooks coming up, calling Baton Rouge. But first, here's Clay Johnson and Horseback.
1: He's a ranch hand in a pinch, man. 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
2: I'm Ned Pillersdorf. For over 40 years, I've been a lawyer in Prestonsburg for people who couldn't afford one. Minors with black lung, folks fighting for disability, families facing eviction. So when 88-year-old Congressman Hal Rogers casts a deciding vote to slash Medicaid, right here in the poorest district in America, I decided to run against him. His vote slashing Medicaid for our neighbors, it will result in hospitals closing. When you need an emergency room, it might be too far away. And another thing, when Washington proposed paying $1.8 billion to the January 6th rioters, the people who attacked police officers, Hal Rogers actually voted in committee to pay them. Taking health care from working families, rewarding people who beat up police officers, those are not East Kentucky values. I'm Ned Pillersdorf, and I approve this message. Hal Rogers forgot who he works for. I never will.
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It's Matt Johnson here for your drive home on your Wednesday evening. We got Chase Matthew coming up. Here's Ella Langley, and If It Weren't for the Wind, 98.9 WSIP.

0: Tim and the Glory Boys, and If I Go Missing, here on the Country Giant, 98.9 WSIP. We'll look at your forecast in just a moment, then we'll have Zach Topp and Matt Cooper for you.
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0: From the WSIP Weather Center, seeing some pop-up showers moving through the area right now. We'll see mostly sunny skies later on this evening, with lows reaching the lower 60s for tonight. Slight chance of some showers overnight as well. For tomorrow, we'll see chances of rain throughout the day once again, with highs in the mid-80s. And tomorrow night, we'll see chances of showers overnight, partly cloudy skies, and lows will be in the mid-60s. Right now, it's 84 here at the Country Giant, also 84 in Louisa, 81 in West Liberty, 75 in Moorhead, 80 in Prestonsburg, and 76 in Pikeville. 98.9 WSIP, we are the Country Giant. I'm Matt Johnson. We'll have the Spotlight Show coming up for you at 6 o'clock. But first, we got Zach Topp and Matt Cooper, and then Lainey Wilson and more for you right here on the Country Giant.

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1: 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Fox News, I'm Tom Graham. The Justice Department turning up the heat on Mexican drug cartels, in particular one cartel. And they're offering massive rewards for future arrests as well.
2: More than $100 million is on the table for information leading to the arrest of some of the most violent gang members. Members of the Cartel de Jalisco Nueva Generacion, known as CJNG, one of the most violent in Mexico.
1: Fox's David Spahn. Texas announcing a moratorium on approving new data centers over electricity concerns.
3: As massive AI data centers are popping up all over Texas, so is the backlash. Supporters here, they say that the massive computer campuses powering AI promise billions of dollars in investments, but many residents worry that they are going to have to pay the price through higher costs.
1: America is listening to Fox News.
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9: From the WSIP Weather Center, tonight is partly cloudy with showers, likely and a chance of thunderstorms. Humid lows in the upper 60s. Thursday, partly sunny in the morning, cloudy in the afternoon with a chance of showers and thunderstorms. Hot with highs in the mid 80s. Thursday night, mostly cloudy and humid with lows in the upper 60s. And Friday, partly cloudy, showers likely with some thunderstorms in the afternoon. Hot with highs in the mid 80s. This has been a look at your WSIP weather forecast.
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the pride of Sandy Hook, Kentucky, here on the Spotlight. That's Keith Whitley, and I Wonder, Do You Think of Me? 98.9 WSIP, we are the Country Giant, and this is the Spotlight, brought to you by the U.S. 23 Country Music Highway Museum. 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

0: Adam Chaffins with the King of Coal Dust County here on the Spotlight on 98.9 WSIP, the Country Giant. There's been debate on who that song is about, and yes, it is based on a true story, and I also know exactly who the song is referring to, but that's for me to know, and if you know, well, you know. 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
18: From the the WSIP Weather Center. Tonight is partly cloudy with showers, likely and a chance of thunderstorms. Humid lows in the upper 60s. Thursday, partly sunny in the morning, cloudy in the afternoon with a chance of showers and thunderstorms. Hot with highs in the mid 80s. Thursday night, mostly cloudy and humid with lows in the upper 60s. And Friday, partly cloudy, showers likely with some thunderstorms in the afternoon. Hot with highs in the mid 80s. This has been a look at your WSIP weather forecast.
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2: Fox News, I'm John Saucier. President Trump speaking today at the Red Rock Casino Resort in Las Vegas, Nevada, to promote tax cuts policy. The president also talked about Tuesday night's primary victories of candidates that he endorsed.
3: It was 28-1 last night on endorsements, and numerous of them were outliers. You know, an outlier is a person that doesn't have a chance.
2: Florida's Attorney General James Uthmeyer announcing the state has issued a subpoena to Dr. Anthony Fauci. This subpoena requests a range of documents about the pandemic, including his personal dealings.
4: Evidence has come to light that he was trying to personally profit off of this. This is outside of his government duties, his official role. He's trying to pursue book deals, awards.
2: The Florida AG speaking on Fox. Florida Governor Ron DeSantis says Dr. Fauci never took responsibility for failures during the pandemic. It comes during calls to have Fauci held in contempt of Congress. America is listening to Fox News.
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10: East Kentucky weather. From the WSIP Weather Center, tonight is partly cloudy with showers, likely and a chance of thunderstorms. Humid lows in the upper 60s. Thursday, partly sunny in the morning, cloudy in the afternoon with a chance of showers and thunderstorms. Hot with highs in the mid 80s. Thursday night, mostly cloudy and humid with lows in the upper 60s. And Friday, partly cloudy, showers likely with some thunderstorms in the afternoon. Hot with highs in the mid 80s. This has been a look at your WSIP weather forecast.

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We now got some water at a wedding with Graylin James, who put out two music videos for this song. 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

0: Water at a Wedding, Grayling James. He has put out two music videos for that song, neither of which were my favorite. I was hoping for more of like a movie-looking video for it, but instead, the first one was what was going through his mind. Then he called the second one what was happening, and I didn't want him to get thrown out because he gets thrown out in the video, and I just felt like he needed to sit there and watch it and not give her that satisfaction of admitting that he knew about it until maybe after the wedding. I don't know, but it just wasn't what I had hoped for. But the song is still great. He's got a new song out called Jesse James, so definitely recommend listening to it as well. It is a very good song. So we are going to now take a quick break and come back with some Shenandoah, Two Dozen Roses, here on 98.9 WSIP, the Country Giant.
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Shenandoah there. And you are listening to the Country Giant as we got Hardy up next with favorite country song here on 99 WSIP.

Pontoon, Little Big Town. When I think of summer, I think of Little Big Town because of pontoon, day drinking, wine, beer, and whiskey, and of course, some Boondocks. But they are just a great group who is coming out with some new songs very soon. It's actually a 13-song album called It's a Dying Art. Comes out August 28th, so pretty excited about that. And they are actually touring right now and will be in Louisville, Kentucky, October 1st, which is sadly the week of Apple Day, or I would happily be going. And they're playing at the Palace Theater in Louisville, Kentucky. And then they're spread out everywhere. They'll be back in Ohio on November 12th and 13th, it looks like. Then they'll be heading to the Ryman on the 8th, 9th, and 10th of December with several dates all throughout in between there, including some dates as soon as August 10th. So if you're able to go see them, please take pictures and send it to us, as they're one of my bucket list people to see in concert. I just think they'd be so great to just sit back and watch. They're great songwriters, singers. It'd just be so much fun. So I had to get in some pontoon this evening. We're now going to take a quick break and come back with a Jelly Roll song. It is Heart of Stone coming up in just a bit here

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1: From the WSIP Weather Center, tonight is partly cloudy with showers, likely and a chance of thunderstorms. Humid lows in the upper 60s. Thursday, partly sunny in the morning, cloudy in the afternoon with a chance of showers and thunderstorms. Hot with highs in the mid 80s. Thursday night, mostly cloudy and humid with lows in the upper 60s. And Friday, partly cloudy, showers likely with some thunderstorms in the afternoon. Hot with highs in the mid 80s. This has been a look at your WSIP weather forecast.

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